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He can't wait. 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

0: 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She'll be in at the 10 o'clock hour. 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

0: 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She'll be in at the 10 o'clock hour. 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

0: This is Pastor Terrence Yeomans with your morning inspirations. A Mother's Day reflection. A mother's love is one of life's clearest reflections of God's care. Steady, sacrificial, and often quiet. It shows up in ways that are not always noticed. Early mornings and late nights. Prayers whispered over children. Sacrifices made without applause. And strength given when her own strength feels small. A mother doesn't just give life. She gives herself again and again and again in countless unseen ways. You see, Mother's Day is a reminder to pause and honor that kind of love, not just for what was provided, but for the heart behind it, the patience, the endurance, the faithfulness that stayed when it was hard to stay. If your mother is living, take a moment to thank her. If you are a mother, take a moment to recognize the value of what you carry. Because love like that doesn't always announce itself, but it shapes lives in ways that last for generations. A mother's love is often the closest thing to heaven that we experience here on earth. Thank you for joining us, family. 103.9 WDKX.
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0: 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Our pressure's what got this guy in trouble.
1: Yeah, man. Well, a woman was sharing her story, how she caught her husband cheating, or she thinks he's cheating. She went away on a business trip. He was the only one at the house, and they have a smart scale.
0: Oh, no.
1: And you know, the smart scale remembers the weight. Well, someone got on the scale at a late night, and they weighed 120 pounds, not once, but twice. And she said, I don't weigh 120 pounds, so who was it?
0: Oh, you don't put these smart devices in your house, and they snitching on you.
1: That's wild.
0: 120?
1: Right?
0: Who weighs 120?
1: Who weighs 120?
0: I know you don't weigh 120, and I don't weigh 120.
1: Who's using my scale at 1 o'clock in the morning?
0: Scale. Scale is what you're worried about?
1: Weighing 120.
0: The scale is only the evidence.
1: Yeah.
0: That something else is going on in the household.
1: Oh, man.
0: Terrible. Terrible. I mean, do you have, like, I know a lot of people are turned off by the smart tech stuff because it does listen to you. Let's be honest with you. That there's no possible way you start talking about a cruise and now advertisements for cruise start showing up on your phone.
1: Yeah.
0: All right? They listen to everything.
1: I was talking on the phone to somebody and I was telling them about an event that was going on. I said, I said, I didn't even hear about this. My son told me about this event. And then, for real? Oh, wow. Okay. Get off the phone. I get a text message like, yeah, the phones are listening to us. As soon as I got off the phone with you, that event was advertised to me.
0: Yep. Just understand that. So it's all, whether it's the smart ring cameras or a scale or your phone or your watch or whatever the heck it is. You know, can we ever untangle from tech?
1: No, let's just go back to the old school way of things. And let's just use, if you're going to use a scale, if you don't want your privacy invaded, use a regular scale. Don't use a smart scale or anything that remembers on.
0: We not going back.
1: I'm just saying, in this situation, it worked in the wife's favor because obviously she's not stupid, right? She's like, nobody in this house weighs 120 pounds. Mm-hmm. And who's weighing themselves at 1 o'clock in the morning? And I was gone. Out of town on the day that the weigh-in came in.
0: You gotta use the Steve playbook. Somebody broke into our house, baby.
1: So the burglar just came in and went in the bathroom and just said, "Huh, feel a little bloated this morning or this tonight."
0: How do I know the tendencies of a burglar? I don't know that. Burglar could be testing your food, could be sitting on your scale. Who knows? Where's your jewelry at, girl? I don't know. That's the first thing I'm gonna say. We've had an intruder in our house.
1: So I had to give this guy today an honorary dum-dum of the day.
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0: heading into Mother's Day weekend. You're blessed if you still have your mom in your life. Happy Mother's Day, Mom. Just a reminder to those out there, it is a big weekend, including Fantasia, Anthony Hamilton. Tonight. At the Blue Cross Arena. Show starts at 8. I will get there early. Make sure you're in there and ready to go and enjoying it. So if you're thinking about a Mother's Day gift and it's a last-minute thing, make sure you get them tickets for the night, because yes, there ain't going to be no Saturday show and there ain't going to be no Sunday show.
1: And also, just a reminder out there, this is as of January 5th of this year, the Blue Cross Arena, they have a clear bag policy. I will put up on the website, you know, the everything that you can and cannot bring in.
0: All right, clear bag policy. Now, this is something that, this is not new. It's not new in the world of entertainment. Yeah. Blue Cross Arena implemented it. But if you haven't been there since the beginning of the year, you wouldn't have known.
1: If you've been to like any past shows, especially like any of the Live Nation shows or any of that at Darien Lake,
0: yep,
1: you'll know exactly what they're talking
0: sporting
1: about.
0: Sporting events, sporting events too. They have that policy now in play. But I know for a lot of people that maybe don't go out as much to bigger venues, this is what they're doing now. So this is, I get it. It is new, maybe new since the last time you've been at the Blue Cross Arena.
1: Yeah.
0: But that policy's in full effect. I just don't want people walking all the way there.
1: And then you got to go all the way back to the car.
0: All the way back. And you know who's got to do it. If you're going as a couple, the guys go. The guy's going.
1: Yeah, he has to.
0: Guys, all the way back up that hill.
1: All the way in the back of that parking lot.
0: Yeah.
1: Or to one of the parking garages in the area.
0: Wherever that car is, you go right back there. And then gotta go put whatever it is back, you know. So be prepared to deal with that. But other than that, gonna be a great show.
1: It's gonna be a great show. And if you are still trying to secure your spot in the building, you still have time to do so. Matter of fact, you want to do it. You don't want to do it at the door. You want to do it before you get to the door. Go to WDKX.com, tap the WDKX app, and go get your tickets online. The information is there. But make sure you get yourself situated. Get your tickets now, because all you want to do when you get there, you just want to be able to show your ticket and get in.
0: 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It starts here. A number of different locations, including Irondequoit, Webster, Penfield, Fairport, Parrington, and coming soon, Rochester. Yeah. Can't even tell you where that's going to be at, but it's definitely coming.
1: Yeah.
0: 103.9 WDKX, the Wake Up Club traffic report. No real issues out to start the Friday morning. 490 eastbound at exit 25. There's dangerous conditions there. Other than that, the 900 block of Emerson Street in the city of Rochester. Avoid that area. Motor vehicle accident there, but nobody injured. Traffic report being brought to you by Parisi and Bellavia. Minute of car accident, 888-8000. All right, man. Friday. Ready to get this started?
1: It is Friday, the day before the weekend. We have a lot going on today. What we have? We'll have the YMCA calling in a little later.
0: That is true.
1: Pastor T next hour.
0: That is true.
1: The Dream Push of Miss Latia Vaughn. And got you covered with weather, traffic, and news from the last, 24 hours.
0: Man, a lot of stuff happening. 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Is it too expensive to date? Young people say yes. Oh, you got to read that article. Is it too expensive to date? Is dating too expensive?
1: Or is it too expensive to be single? Think about that, Tariq.
0: Well, what am I supposed to be? If I can't be, if I'm not in a relationship and I'm not single, what the hell am I?
1: We'll pay on the front end and then reap the benefits on the back end.
0: Good luck with that.
1: Last I know, two household incomes is better than one if you make a certain amount.
0: Well, that's the interesting part. Well, I'm just talking about like dating. If you're dating somebody, you're trying to actually get to know them, and that takes a few sort of conversations. So maybe we don't start with dinner. Maybe dinner is like date number four.
1: Let's go get coffee.
0: Coffee date one, coffee date two, a little lunch and then dinner.
1: If I like you, we could go get dinner.
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3: For your Friday, showers and maybe some sunny breaks, but high temperatures in the mid-50s. If you've been injured in a car accident, make it easy. 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I'm Chief Meteorologist Richard McCullough on 103.9 WDKX. 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
5: Hey, what's up, my Go-Getters? 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It is time for that Go-Getter Report. Now, listen, Chris Breezy, back in April, on the 21st to be exact, commented under a young woman's page, pretty much saying that her look was fire when she talked about not getting a cut no more. Well, last fast forward, Chris Breezy was recently celebrating a birthday, turning 37 at his home. And it looks like that young woman page to whom he commented on saying pretty much that her haircut was fire. She was at the birthday party. Now, one thing about social media, they gonna get to digging. And child, they screenshotted her when a ball was coming her way and she tried to duck. And they identified that she is indeed old girl from IG. Furthermore, there were so many comments, and one said, old girl from IG is there while his newly postpartum BM is at home wishing her man happy birthday on stories. This is messy. We don't know what the deal is, but she definitely got the invite to the birthday party, and Chris Breezy was sure enough all up in her comments. So listen, one thing for certain, two things for sure, social media don't get to the bottom of it.

0: Now, CNN was founded by Turner on June 1st, 1980 in Atlanta, Georgia. It was the first ever 24-hour news station, landing him the nickname Mouth of the South. Ted also founded Cartoon Network and TNT. And he was married to actress and activist Jane Fonda for a decade before their divorce in 2001. And aside from his foundation work in television, Ted was a former owner of the Atlanta Hawks and Atlanta Braves. He was also known for his philanthropy. He once donated $1 billion to the United Nations and over 75 million to universities. So prayers up, of course, for the family and friends of Ted Turner. And thank you for creating all that he did. Like, I mean, truly impacted my childhood and adulthood. Now, for those that are Migos fans, and folks have definitely been watching and checking in, the Migos official IG shares a photo of Quavo and Offset in the studio. The page hasn't been posted on its feed since 2024. So the folks are definitely speculating that they are back on one accord, things are healing, and it might be some music going away. And I'm gonna be honest, I wouldn't be mad at that. Well, that right there wraps up that Go Getter Report. You know what to do. Tap that WDKX app so we can stay connected to you. And make sure you check in each and every weekday as we serve it up to you. The Go Getter Report right here on 103.9 WDKX.
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1: Nephew's here with today's prank phone call. What you got, Neph?
2: All right, I got it for you. Okay. Let's see how stupid I can get. Let me see. How stupid can I get? I'm going to pull this one right here. All right, me and your baby.

0: the hell is you talking about? Look. I got to talk to my daughter. I'm going to call Crystal, and I'm going to find out what the hell is going on. Because, look, man, I'm not even trying to have this conversation with you.
1: And Mr. Perez, I understand all that. I understand what you're saying. What I want to say to you is this right here. Crystal is 25. Even if you don't agree with this here, we're going to elope and make sure that we get that.
0: Look here. You ain't doing a thing with my daughter unless it's my. Look here, man. You ain't doing with my daughter. I don't even know your jailbird. You ain't doing. I'm going to call my daughter, find out who you really are. Because you lost your mind if you think your old jailbird is going to be marrying my daughter. My daughter's got a future. You ain't got. What the hell is wrong with you? You lost mind.
1: I'm not going to sit here and go back and forth with you, Mr. Me and Crystal getting married.
0: That will not happen under any circumstances.
1: No. I don't care what you think the circumstances are. Me and Crystal getting married. That's
0: that
1: it.
0: Not the love. I don't know who the hell you think you are. What the is wrong with you? Face, how about
1: that? That's what it's got to be. I got one more thing I need to say, and then me and Crystal just going to come over there and drive down there and tell you exactly what's going on in our life right
0: what,
1: now.
0: What the you got to say to me?
1: Are you listening to me?
0: Yes, what the hell you got to say to me?
1: I got to say this. This is Nephew Tommy from the Steve Harvey Morning Show. You just got pranked by your daughter, Crystal, and her boyfriend.
0: Aw, ain't this some I'm outside my job. And now people looking at me like I'm crazy. Damn, Joe.
1: Hey, man, your baby girl just wanted to put a smile on your face, man. I got to ask you, what is the baddest, and I mean the baddest, radio show in the land?
0: Man, the Steve Harvey Morning Show. I'm going to get your ass, Crystal.
2: And there you have it. Yes, sir. Yes, sir. Yes, sir. Comedy Factory, the nephew coming. Baltimore, baby. That is my birthday weekend. I'm calling it my birthday weekend. It's actually on Monday, May 18th. But I will be there 15th and 16th, Friday and Saturday. And we're going to celebrate the nephew turning 59 years. Oh, Lord, have mercy. But I just want to say thank you, Jesus.
3: Well, that's right.
2: To be around a little while longer. I appreciate it. I appreciate it. Thank you so kindly. All right. Laying in the cut, I got Hattiesburg, Mississippi. When I'm going to be down there? Hattiesburg. That'll be Saturday, July the 11th. The nephew is coming to town. Where else I'm going? I'm just flipping through my calendar. Baton Rouge, Louisiana, the Saturday. That's August 29th. Y'all, I'm coming through there. Boston, June 13th. That's the city winery. The nephew coming through there. Detroit, Michigan. Or they got jokes, jazz, and jams. That is Father's Day. All right. Sunday, Father's Day. That's June 21st. Jokes, jazz, and jams. Dougie Fresh, Shante Moore. Hosted by yours truly. We got Marcus Wiley. We got Julian Vaughn. We got the Williams singers. We got the list. Sugar Hill Gang. Lord have mercy.
3: Wow.
2: Let's go on and on.
3: All right, nephew.
2: Detroit. We're talking about music.
3: All right. Thank you.
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5: For your Friday, showers and maybe some sunny breaks, but high temperatures in the mid-50s. 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I'm Chief Meteorologist Richard McCullough on 103.9 WDKX.

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1: News: former President Barack Obama opened up about the tension in his marriage because of Donald Trump. Wow. Mike Tomlin has a new job on NBC, and Teyana Taylor walked off stage after a teleprompter mishap. We'll talk about all of these stories coming up at the top of the hour, but right now it is time to Ask the CLO, our Chief Love Officer, Steve Harvey. This is from Corinne in Detroit. Corinne writes, "My husband goes to the chiropractor once a month. The invoice says he is getting massages, so I Google the chiropractor, and she is beautiful. My hubby said he never noticed her beauty. Should I suggest that he finds a male chiropractor?" What? Really?
2: What man ain't noticed her beauty?
1: Come on. I never noticed.

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2: For your Friday, a mix of sun and clouds once again today. Maybe a passing shower, but definitely cool. High temperatures only in the mid-50s. Partly cloudy skies for tonight. Maybe a spritz in the overnight. A chilly night, low near 40. And for your Saturday, mix of sun and clouds, warmer, high temperatures in the mid-60s. 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I'm Chief Meteorologist Richard McCullough on 103.9 WDKX. 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
1: In a recent interview with The New Yorker, our forever president Barack Obama stated that his need to speak out against current President Donald Trump's actions and policies have created, quote, genuine tension in his marriage to Michelle. Obama explained that his wife Michelle wants him to step back from politics so they can enjoy their lives. But his continued role as a major Democratic

0: are 1039 WDKX. I couldn't wait till Saturday. I had to throw that junior in for Mama. Mama's Day weekend, Mother's Day weekend is here. We are 1039 WDKX, so you're going to hear a lot of Mama songs. Like,
1: I think the proof is in the pudding that mothers are loved more than fathers.
0: Not only is it proven, the data does not lie. Because what Sight's about to tell you, you knew Mama wasn't going to take no break this weekend.
1: Well, you know, with inflation and everything that's going up,
0: yep.
1: Mother's Day gift spending in the United States is expected to hit a record $38 billion, which is up 11% from last year.
0: Mama don't take no L. Mama don't take no L. We love our mamas, boy. Yeah. She does not take a down economy. Nothing going on with employment.
1: Yeah.
0: So we going to find a way to get something for Mama.
1: We're going to make her smile.
0: Yes, we will.
1: Now I want the same energy next month, too.
0: What? For what?
1: For us.
0: We ain't getting that.
1: But it ain't about us right now. It's about mothers. It's about mothers. Yo,
0: you better not expect nothing next month.
1: I don't expect nothing. I don't never expect anything. I'm surprised if I get anything. But it ain't about us right now. It's about mothers and Mother's Day. So, yeah, listen, there's a lot going on for this Mother's Day weekend. I believe Vault Cafe is doing something special.
0: Yeah, Jimmy Highsmith is going to be doing a Mother's Day brunch. He's going to be performing for a Mother's Day brunch. So if you're looking for a location to go to, Vault Cafe, other than the great food, Jimmy Highsmith on top of that, that brunch is going to be this upcoming Sunday for Mother's Day. So just keep that in mind if you're looking for places to go. You mentioned restaurants. The price for it has rose 3.8% over the last year or so. But still, you know what, Mom cooking on Mother's Day.
1: In the article, they're saying restaurants, florists, and greeting card sellers are expected to just bloom this Mother's Day.
0: I told you, she don't take no L.
1: Yeah, jewelry, those prices jumped up 9.9%. But who cares?
0: Yeah, that's right.
1: Who cares?
0: That's right. That's right. I mean, come on.
1: But you know what, though? For you, Tariq, being an only child versus someone who has multiple siblings, getting Mom a big gift, the pressure is on you, man, versus we can split the cost up.
0: Yeah, but being an only child, I don't know what it's like to have a sibling. There should be shared value in it. Mm-hmm. Like, we should all be able to have some sort of text thread that says, hey, what are you planning on doing? And get on the same page. Mm-hmm. Whether it's sort of, okay, you're going to pick Mom up. I'm going to make the dinner reservations.
1: Right.
0: We're all going to contribute this amount of money to pay. Like, it should be a team effort. Mm-hmm. She raised you as a leader to be a team. So you got to work together as a team if you got them. Now, you're right. If you're the only one, you're the only
1: it's
0: one.
1: It's all you. The ball is in your court, brother. It's
0: like tennis. It's like it's a single person sport. WDKX, The Wake Up Club. Thank you for tuning in this morning here on the show. Trap Report being brought to you by Parisi and by LaVia. Been in a car accident. 888-8000. No real issues on the roadways. Long Pond Road out in Greece. Dealing with a bit of a slowdown. Other than that, we're looking pretty decent on this Friday. Trap Report being brought to you by Parisi and by LaVia. Been in a car accident. 888-8000. Now, tonight, only tonight. Before Mother's Day. Before Mother's Day. You can take care of Mom or just the mother that's in your life. Tonight with Fantasia and Anthony Hamilton.
1: That's right. They're going to be at the Blue Cross Arena. 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
0: Don't wait. 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
5: 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Come on, Steve, introduce Junior for us, please. He's got a poem.
6: Ladies and gentlemen, it's Mother's Day, and we can't do it without him. He's here. J-Rap is his poetry name. J-Rap. In case you don't know, that's an acronym. It stands for Junior's Raggedy Poems.
7: Thank you so much.
8: Such a hater.
7: Good to see everyone. I'm glad. Blessings. Listen, Sunday's Mother's Day. And then I wrote a special poem for the mothers. And the title of this poem is called, get this, Mother's Day.
8: Of course.
9: That's so creative.
7: Yes, I am.
9: Love it.
7: That's why I do it. I want to salute the moms in a special way. I'm really looking forward to Mother's Day. I'm blessed to have a wife, so I'm getting her a gift too. She's not my mama, but it's all the things that she do. Would none of us be here without a mama. So moms, you deserve a special day without any drama. And Tommy, get your wife a gift this year. What the hell? Cause she tired of putting up with your stupid tail. Shirley and Carla, happy Mother's Day to you. Happy Mother's Day to all the ladies. Yes, you, you, and you too. I'm so good at this, the end. I need to leave Earth once again. I just need my own ship. Forget a plane. I need to get out of here.
9: You better be a poet up in here.
7: I got to get out of here. I should be draped in gold.
6: Goodness. What?
9: That's top five, Junior.
7: I'm telling you, right there. I got to.
9: I like it, Shirley. Uh-huh. I like it. I love it, Junior. Thank you.
7: I'm telling you, man. I'm about to cry for mamas. Oh, my goodness.
9: Get your finger snapping, Steve. Yes. You didn't snap your fingers.
10: You.
6: Well, he's so good. You know, it's just overwhelming to me sometimes. It takes my breath away.
9: I know the title alone, Mother's Day. I mean, come on. Man, right there. I mean,
10: he put some thought into that, didn't he?
9: Yes, heavy, brilliant.
7: Very different from Women's Day. This is Mother's Day.
9: Brilliant. You have a rebuttal, a clapback, like you normally do, or was it just too deep for you?
6: Well, let me see if I can put one together. You know, Junior comes with the poem all the time. Mm-hmm. It doesn't matter whether it makes sense, reason, or rhyme.

0: next. 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

0: Man, it's been a little bit bare.
1: Yeah, I know.
0: It's all right.
1: It was rough. You was upset about something, a couple of things actually. But you was upset coming in. I'm like, my goodness, Sight, it must be two in a row because you wasn't having a good morning either.
2: Yeah, man. And I've learned that do not stress yourself out over things you cannot control. Because actually, I think you make things worse when you stress yourself out. You worry yourself, right? And I just go with the flow. Either it's going to work out or it's not going to work out. Let me just prepare for the impact. That's it.
0: That's it, man. You know, you have the serenity prayer that sometimes we all need to say to ourselves. You know, ask God for the grace to accept the things we cannot change, the courage to change the things that we need, and the discernment to know the difference. And so, but this morning, I had a few things going on, and I don't mind. I share with the public. I had three losses in my family, and so, you know, I there was a gift presentation that I wanted to give to you guys, and it didn't go the way that I wanted it to go. And so
1: that's what he greeted me with this morning. So I didn't know about the other stuff, but you would think to yourself, I'm like, oh, that's not that big of a deal. To him, it was.
0: Yeah.
1: And then when I dug a little deeper, I found out what was really going on.
0: So there was a lot of things that was behind it, and it was like, man, when the booklet ripped, I just said,
1: Yeah.
0: You know, but then you understand, I can't change it.
1: Right.
0: So since I can't change it, so what do I do? Just as you said, go with the flow.
1: Go with the flow.
0: You know, go with the flow and know the difference. I didn't mean it for it to break. I didn't mean for the other things to happen, even some of the issues with some of the people who are close and important to me. I didn't want those things to happen. I didn't know they were going to happen, but it occurred. But it had an effect upon my stress level.
2: But I think, you know, you being a pastor and other pastors, I think sometimes when you deal with people, I think a lot of times a lot of people forget that you are human beings, just like other people and other professionals, right? Like doctors, police officers, mayors, governors, whatever, pastors, right? That you are human and you go through things. And I think sometimes we put people in high positions on pedestals to where when they do go through things and they do express it, you're not supposed to feel that way. You're not supposed to have no feelings.
0: Right,
2: But you being a pastor, how do you work through that?
0: I'll be honest, I thank God for that, because for so long I didn't know how to, you know. And one of the things that, you know, as the scriptures teaches, is that God brings you that peace. Mm-hmm. And so then, but when you're transparent, I let people know I don't have it all together.
2: Yeah.
0: I make mistakes. I misjudge. Sometimes I have miscues. Some of the decisions that I made weren't perfect decisions, and I've had to go back and try to correct them or allow them to just work its way out, you know. So when you understand, I humanize.
2: Yeah.
0: So when you understand that, yes, these people are, no matter what type of pedestal you put them on, that they're living the same way you are. They put their pants on the same way you do. Or for a woman, they put their skirts on the same way that you do. Then you know how to separate the difference. One of the things my father taught me about that. You know, I can't use the words that he said, but don't be starstruck.
2: Yeah.
0: My family taught me about that. It's, you know, they put on their pants the same way you do. You know, so what does that mean? You treat them with respect, but the only one who's worthy of honor really is God himself. Mm. You know, and that's it.
1: We're all human, man. We all go through it, man. I think that's the thing. Yeah, there's no perfect person. And we're all learning too.
0: But you know what I mean? And that's the important thing. When we talked last week about being in the room and being accepted in the room, you know, even though you may be going through certain things, you figure out who the people are that can understand that you're human and who the people are who's willing to accept your flaws. You know, and so when you realize, okay, this person is human, then you begin to accept their mistakes, especially if they're trying to correct them.
2: Yeah.
0: You know, because as Tariq said, we all aren't perfect. I tell the congregation this. I said, you told me a perfect person, show me Jesus Christ. Mm. You know, and if they don't look like Jesus, then they ain't perfect.
2: Right.
0: So they gonna make mistakes. They gonna offend you one time. They may upset you one time, or they may be upset with themselves. You know, and they may do certain things because they're upset with

0: themselves, you know. And so when we get to the place where we can understand that we all are human, we all are perfect in God's eyes, but then we all are imperfect in our lives, then we'll be able to create community and work together with one another.
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3: For your Friday, a mix of sun and clouds once again today. Maybe a passing shower, but definitely cool. High temperatures only in the mid-50s. Partly cloudy skies for tonight. Maybe a spritz in the overnight. A chilly night, low near 40. And for your Saturday, mix of sun and clouds, warmer, high temperatures in the mid-60s. 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I'm Chief Meteorologist Richard McCullough of 103.9 WDKX. Have a good day.
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1: Say, I hear that. Ain't nobody got no time for that, sure.
2: Today's Dumb Dumb of the Day goes to a North Carolina man who was arrested after police discovered he owed more than $48,000 in unpaid tickets for traffic violations, something he collected over an eight-year period. Authorities said the suspect ignored dozens of warnings, court notices, and vehicle impound orders while continuing to park illegally throughout the city. Investigators said the unpaid fines eventually target a warrant for his arrest. Officers located the man during a routine traffic stop, and his newest vehicle was impounded and he was taken into custody.
3: Are you stupid or something?
4: I'm as stupid does.
2: That's today's Dumb Dumb of the Day.
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10: For your Friday, a mix of sun and clouds once again today. Maybe a passing shower, but definitely cool. High temperatures only in the mid-50s. Partly cloudy skies for tonight. Maybe a spritz in the overnight. A chilly night, low near 40. And for your Saturday, mix of sun and clouds. Warmer, high temperatures in the mid-60s. 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I'm Chief Meteorologist Richard McCullough of 103.9 WDKX. 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
12: Really all about. But right now, it is time for the nephew and today's prank phone call. Nephew, what you got for us?
13: This right here, Shirley, this is, you know, there's always an old school guy. An OG that'll call a young buck and just mess his head up. This right here is Mr. Reggie. You understand? Okay. Mr. Reggie. That's who I am. I'm Mr. Reggie. And I gotta call the boy. It's time to have a conversation. Let's go, cat dog. This is Mr. Reggie.
14: Hello?
13: Hello, I'm trying to reach Davion.
14: This is Davion. Who's calling?
13: How you doing, man? This is Mr. Reggie.
14: Mr. Reggie?
13: Have you heard of me before?
14: Nah, you don't crack the ring a bell or not.
13: I'm a friend of your mother's. I'm a friend of Yolanda's.
14: You're a friend of my mother's?
13: Yeah, yeah, Mr. Reggie. She's never mentioned me before.
14: No, is she okay? Everything cool?
13: Oh, no. Your mom is good. Let me tell you what's happening. So you're getting ready to graduate. You're finna get your master's, right?
14: Yeah, I'm getting my MBA.
13: Okay, first of all, let me just say congratulations to you. I'm proud of you. Your mom been telling me about the whole journey, you know, from undergrad to getting your, you're getting your master's in business. So I just want to commend you and say congratulations.
14: All right, thank you, brother. I appreciate that.
13: But your mom ain't never mentioned Mr. Reggie to you, huh?
14: No, sorry, bro.
13: Okay. I got a little of a situation that we got here, man. I've been seeing your mom for probably, 5-6 years now.
14: Really?
13: Yeah. So it kind of puzzles me that she never brought up Mr. Reggie to you.
14: No. She never brought up the name Mr. Reggie, you know? I didn't even know she was dating, to be honest with you.
13: Okay, so when you started undergrad, I'm the person that, you know, stepped up and gave your mom some money so she could put you through school. You know, I knew she needed some money to get you through school. It started out, you know, like, I guess around your freshman year. So I stepped up and, you know, helped your mom out.
14: Man, this is bugged out, bro, because, hold on. You telling me you gave my mother the money because she told me she got a couple extra jobs on the side to get the money to pay for school.
13: I'm the person that stepped up. And through your undergrad, I'm the one gave your mom the monies for you can go to school. And I knew when you graduated from undergrad.

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5: For your Friday, a mix of sun and clouds once again today. Maybe a passing shower, but definitely cool. High temperatures only in the mid-50s. Partly cloudy skies for tonight. Maybe a spritz in the overnight. A chilly night, low near 40. And for your Saturday, mix of sun and clouds, warmer. High temperatures in the mid-60s. 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I'm Chief Meteorologist Richard McCullough of 103.9 WDKX.

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1: 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DJ Site, as always, should be fun. 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
0: Yes.
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0: Yeah, Legacy Wine Bar, they have live R&B with the band. 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They have the 8 before 8 drink special. 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
1: 103.9 WDKX, that means they open. Open tonight before the big show tonight. Let me just say this. If you're going to Fantasia and Anthony Hamilton tonight, the Blue Cross Arena has now a new policy. It started at the beginning of this year, January. They're enforcing it. It's a clear bag policy. It's for all events, not just tonight. It's for all events going forward. So if you haven't been to the Blue Cross Arena in a minute, this is new to you, but if you've been there before, just understand a lot of venues are doing this now with these clear bags and no book bags, no large bags. They will not be prohibited, so do not go in there with a book bag or a large bag.
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1: Yep.
0: So before you leave the house, you can look again to see what you can and cannot bring.
1: Well, once we say it to you, you can't say you didn't hear it. But you know, you might come with a friend, a girlfriend,
0: When
1: they start. Number one line you're going to hear tonight. When did this happen?
0: Yeah.
1: It happened January 5th. But you ain't been there in a minute.
0: Yeah, and so you wouldn't know.
1: You wouldn't know. I understand that. If you go to different events, and they do this in sports now.
0: Mm-hmm.
1: They do this in all these events and shows.
0: Yeah.
1: It's been a bag policy. So I know you love that bag, but don't bring that bag out tonight or you're going to force your man or yourself to walk back to the car.
0: Yeah.
1: WDKX, the Wake Up Club Travel Board, brought to you by Parisi and Bellavia. Been in a car accident, 888-8000. If you're heading on out the door this morning, East Main Street near North Union Street. Flashing issues with the traffic. Don't like that. What else we got? 390 southbound near 90, dealing with that. Let's see. Little slow go, 400 block of Lexington Avenue. Other than that, we're looking decent today. Travel Board brought to you by Parisi and Bellavia. Been in a car accident, 888-8000.
0: Yesterday, Rochester was representing in the NBA playoffs, right?
1: Yeah. So it was game two. Isaiah Stewart definitely showed up for the Pistons. They won. But we love both them and him and Isaiah Stewart and Thomas Bryant. Thomas Bryant plays for the Cleveland Cavaliers.
0: Yeah.
1: Cleveland Cavaliers down 0-2.
0: Yeah.
1: Looking good.
0: And if you mix their names together, that's Isaiah Thomas.
1: Yes. Very good point. Very good point. And it's so bizarre because Isaiah Thomas used to play for the Pistons.
0: Yeah.
1: So it's funny like that. But listen, we rooting for both of them. I like a nice series. I like to see Cleveland go home and get some wins because the next game is going to be in Cleveland.
0: Yeah.
1: So they better win game three.
0: Yeah.
1: Or this is going to be a short series.
0: Yeah.
1: Involving two of Rochester's best when it comes to basketball.
0: Yep.
1: We are 103.9 WDKX, the Wake Up Club. 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
2: For your Friday, a mix of sun and clouds once again today. Maybe a passing shower, but definitely cool. High temperatures only in the mid-50s. Partly cloudy skies for tonight. Maybe a spritz in the overnight. A chilly night, low near 40. And for your Saturday, mix of sun and clouds, warmer. High temperatures in the mid-60s. 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I'm Chief Meteorologist Richard McCullough on 103.9 WDKX. 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
4: 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And you never know. It could be yours. So write us, please.
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4: Subject: thank you, nephew. You get what you pay for. You get what you pay for. Dear Stephen Shirley, I'm a 28-year-old executive and I have all that I need because I learned at an early age that I have a money maker below my waist. I was raised by a single mother and a real fly auntie that has always been for the streets. I used to stay with my aunt after school and she always had a different man around fixing up her little raggedy house. She always got fresh flowers sent to her and she always had nice things. When I was 12 years old, my grandma told me that my aunt got whatever she wanted from men and I could too. I had the body of a grown woman by my 18th birthday, so I started using it to get the things I wanted and needed in my life. When I moved into my first place, I had this older man buy me a washer and dryer, a sofa, and a patio set after he paid my rent for 3 months. He didn't require much from me, but I gave myself to him because I felt like I owed him that. As I got older, I wanted to settle down. I cut off all my sugar daddies and I set up an online dating profile. 2 years ago, I met a doctor and we have been dating for almost 2 years. Lately, he stopped doing the nice things he used to do for me. He started out taking me to the best shops and restaurants and he would send flowers to my job and shower me with gifts. Now he treats me like we're an old married couple. He's got a high sex drive and so do I, but I told him we're putting sex on hold for now. He flipped out on me and he called me a gold digger because I switched things up on him. I told him, you get what you pay for. Is it gold diggerish to handle him like this since we're in a relationship? What did I do wrong? Well, you did everything wrong. I mean, this sounds like pay for play. This sounds like prostitution. This sounds like a whole... What? This letter is crazy right here. I think you got caught up with the doctor as well. You can say that you use men to get what you want because, you know, you got a money maker below your waist and all of that. But this time, I think he's got you. I mean, I guess your mom and your auntie or your grandmother, whoever, the auntie that was for the streets didn't tell you about that part, that sometimes you can get caught up as well. You're never supposed to catch feelings for these guys because before you know it, they'll flip it on you and do just what you're doing to them. They'll do that to you. And now you're looking for him and wondering about him and what he's doing and why he's not buying you stuff like before. You cutting him off and telling him you get what you pay for sounds like prostitution on your part. I mean, I'm sure it also means he's mad and he's starting to take you for granted. He probably thinks he shouldn't have to buy you stuff anymore. It's been 2 years because you guys have been together for a while now. Now he's calling you a gold digger so he won't have to continue paying for you. This is kind of how this goes. You know, it started off one way, but 2 years later, it's into a whole

0: whole nother different situation. And by you saying you get what you pay for, I mean, what does that make you? Come on, think about it. Steve?
1: I got this letter figured out right away. This ain't going to take me long. And I don't know if I'm going to take my time doing this, so here we go. Pay attention, ladies. Anybody need to hear this? Especially if you feel like this young lady does. 28-year-old executive, I have all that I need because I learned at an early age that I have a moneymaker below my waist. Well, do you know that that's not new information? Do you know that every single living female has one? Do you know that? But the fact that you refer to it as a moneymaker, this is the mistake you make. Because what you have is valuable. But when you refer to it as a moneymaker, well, we're talking about something else now. That's the oldest profession in the world. I was raised by a single mother and a real fly aunt that always has been for the streets. I used to stay with my aunt after school, and she always had a different man around. Fixing up her little raggedy house. I'm going to come right back to that in a minute. She always got fresh flowers sent to her. She always had nice things. But see, you said something a minute ago that was key. Fixing up her little raggedy house. Oh, we got money for flowers. We'll give you a couch. We'll give you things to go in your little raggedy house. But you know what a man ain't gonna do? He ain't gonna put you in no home. Because you got to show a different type of value to get a home out the deal. See, ain't nobody finna make a home with you. They're just gonna keep putting little stuff in your aunt's ragged house. And watch this. My grandmama told me that my aunt got whatever she wanted from me, and I could too. I had the body of a grown woman by the time my 18th birthday, so I started using it to get things I wanted and needed in my life. When I moved into my first place, here you go, just like your aunt. Her little ragged house, guess what you had to do? You had to get your own first place. I had this older man buy me a washer and dryer, a sofa, a patio set, and he paid rent for 3 months. You know what he did? He put things in your little raggedy house. But guess what he didn't do? He ain't give you no home. You see where I'm going with this? When I come back, the rest of the heartbreak story is on the way.
0: 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Today's Strawberry Letter subject, you get what you pay for. 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
2: All right, Steve, come on, let's recap today's Strawberry Letter subject. You get what you pay for.
3: Mm-hmm. Yeah, you do. And you're going to pay for what you get. See, that's part you missing, Long Day. You get what you pay for, but you forgot, though, you got to pay for what you get. And so here you go, because you got this banging body. By the time you was 18, you should go over to your aunt's house and stay. Your aunt was always about them streets, you say. So your aunt had a different man over there all the time. And they was giving her things, and you said, fixing up her little raggedy house. Oh, they put flowers in it. They did all types of nice things for her, but they didn't give her no home. Oh, a man is slick. See, once a man finds out you tricky, and he know you tricky, you're not finna trick him. So let's give the tricker some trinkets. So your aunt had a bunch of trinkets, never had a real man, never had a great house, because she lived in a rag house. They just put little stuff in. Then your grandmama told you that you could be like your aunt, get whatever you want, because you had a grown woman body. So you started using it to get things you wanted and needed in your life. Then here we go. Here you go, repeating just like your aunt. When I moved into my first place, ain't nobody buy that for you. So you moved into your little ragged house. Then I had older men buy me a washer and dryer. I had this older man buy me a washer and dryer, some things, a sofa, some things. Bought you a patio set, some things. See, you think you're doing something. See, old men got money because they've been alive for a long time. So, yeah, an older man going to have more money than a 30-year-old dude. He got a little extra expendable income because he probably got all that in his house. So buying you a little patio set down at Sun Patio that he saw on sale for, $189. You get the umbrella, the table, the four chairs, a chase, float mat, welcome mat. Yeah, he got that for you. You thought you had something. But go back and look at it. That's that Sun Patio. They throw them sales every weekend doing something. And then, but I gave myself to him because I felt like I owed him that. Yeah, because that's what you was trained to do with your grown woman body. You exchange your precious body for trinkets. As I got older, I wanted to settle down. Oh, but watch how this worked out. I cut off all my sugar daddies and set up an online dating profile. 2 years ago, I met a doctor. We've been dating for almost 2 years. 2 years now. And now lately, he stopped doing the nice things he used to do for me. He started out taking me to the best shops and restaurants. He would send flowers to my job, shower me with gifts. Now he treats me like we're an old married couple. He got a high sex drive and so do I, but I told him we're putting sex on hold for now. He flipped out on me and he called me a gold digger. Excuse me? Excuse me? He called you what? A gold digger? What's the problem? You use your body to dig for gold. Ain't that what you said? Excuse me? Why are you writing this letter? What part of this is Shirley and I supposed to help you with? I switched things up on him. He called you a gold digger because I switched things up on him. I told him, you get what you pay for. So you told this to a doctor, that you get what you pay for. But see, the reason he changed, because he started seeing signs in you. He started seeing things about you. He started discovering you wasn't about nothing. See, because you don't realize it, but you kept some of your ways. You always sitting up at the nice shop, ain't putting nothing in the table with him. He ain't see no future. You're the man, a doctor. He ain't finna carry you nowhere. You don't know how to act. You're spending all this money. You accept everything. You don't get this man a card or nothing. Is it gold diggerish to handle him like this since we're in a relationship? What? Are you stupid? All your relationships have been sugar daddies. All your relationships have been you trading your body for things. And now you want to know, in a relationship, is it gold diggers to handle him like this since we're in a relationship? What did I do wrong? You don't. You You keep having arrangements. You don't have relationships. You have arrangements. I'm going to give you this for this banging body, this moneymaker I got below my waist, and y'all give me things. Now, they done filled up your little ragged apartment just like they filled up your aunt's ragged house. Every man you meet is willing to give you things to make your house look better, and ain't now one of the men going to give you no home. That doctor not finna marry you. Are you crazy? Are you kidding me? You think this man, this doctor, is going to marry you? And then you verbally said it. You get what you pay for. Once you say that to a man, I can promise you, you can't take that back. Because you are messing with one of the two things that we are good at. Protection and provision. And once you start downplaying our provision ability, yeah, you're right. You get what you pay for. But let me tell you something else. You're going to pay for what you get. And now you finna pay. Now, you need to go somewhere and sit your little fine, dusty behind down somewhere and let your little thing settle down somewhere. Because right now, I got too much activity on it.
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3: For your Friday, a mix of sun and clouds once again today. Maybe a passing shower, but definitely cool. High temperatures only in the mid-50s. Partly cloudy skies for tonight. Maybe a spritz in the overnight. A chilly night, low near 40. And for your Saturday, mix of sun and clouds, warmer. High temperatures in the mid-60s. 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I'm Chief Meteorologist Richard McCullough of 103.9 WDKX. 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
4: I called her and I saw his whole name pop up on her phone. She fumbled with the phone and said it was a spam call. I know what I saw, and I asked her why my husband was calling her. She said it was a guy that she works with. I noticed that she silenced her phone after that. I checked my husband's phone later that night and I didn't see any calls to the neighbor. I know I'm not crazy. So what is going on?
5: God.
6: Number one, you are crazy. Number two, when you checked your husband's phone, her number was not on there.
4: Because he dumped it.
6: Okay.
4: Of course he did.
7: Say, of course. He was about to say it.
6: So now your proof is gone.
4: Okay.
7: Okay.
4: So. That was a little close for comfort, though. Too close. Right next door.
6: Well, she jumped to a conclusion too fast. Called.
5: She should have waited. She
4: for
5: got
4: what?
5: It.
4: For to catch
5: if
4: them in the act?
5: If she wouldn't have said nothing to her and went and checked his phone later, she'd have got it.
4: Well, yeah.
7: Yeah, she too told fair. The mm-hmm. neighbor gave the husband heads up.
4: Uh-huh.
6: Oh, yeah.
4: So he
6: deleted sure. that. Yeah. He yeah. deleted her number off of there.
4: Yeah. yeah. That's yep. all.
6: Beautiful. Mm-hmm. Get great move.
4: Oh, you commend him. They moved. Okay.
6: Boy, you better be sharp.
5: It was a wonder he didn't throw the whole phone away. I'm just telling
4: That's
5: you.
4: That's what you would have done, right?
5: In the trash.
4: Got to go down here to the phone store.
6: Right, I'd have set the house on fire and created a diversion.
7: The whole house on fire.
6: Yeah.
4: Just stop cheating. How about that?
7: I don't understand.
4: That's so easy. Yeah. All right.
6: Well, I don't see why setting the house on fire is such a bad idea. You're going to lose it in the divorce.
7: That's your logic.
4: But he does have a point. All right. We have time for another one. This is from Ahmed in Jackson. Ahmed says, my sister is dating one of my old friends that I fell out with years ago. Years ago, I stepped in when he was arguing with a girl at the club and he shoved the girl. I told him he went too far and he swung on me. So we got into a big fight and I ended up spending the night in jail. So did he. My sister knows about that, but she's still dating him. If he touches my sister, I'm going to catch a case. I know people can change, so should I stay out of her business? That's his question from Ahmed.
6: Has she shared this information with her sister?
4: Yeah. Well, no. Yeah, my sister knows about that, but she's still dating him.
6: Oh, okay.
4: Uh-huh. But yeah.
7: Yeah. Mm-hmm.

0: We are 103.9 WDKX, Rochester's number one rated radio station. Thank you for making this part of your day. Heading over to the Y today for a workout. I would suggest people get in there and enjoy the services that the Y has to offer. Joe Carter is here. He's the executive director of the Lewis Street YMCA Neighborhood Center. Good morning, Joe. How are you doing today?
1: Good morning. I'm doing well. How are you?
0: Man, fantastic. Fantastic. Tell me more about this food drive that you guys are hosting in the food pantry and where it's located.
1: Well, first of all, thanks for having me. So I'm over at 53 Lewis Street, right off Sio, in the Market View Heights neighborhood. We have a food pantry, and on average, we give out about 3,000 pounds a month to community members. So right now, we need a little help in donations and to keep that up. So we're open from Monday through Friday, 8 a.m. to 8 p.m. If you want to drop donations off, such as canned goods, non-perishables, box goods, anything like that, we're willing to accept. Or if you know somebody in need who needs help, send them on over. We welcome everybody, not just in that neighborhood. We help every zip code in the city. We've had some of our community come out to get support from us.
0: And you know, there's a lot of families I hear, Joe, that are in need every month when it comes to the food pantry. What happened in February? Because you had a lot of people looking for services like that.
1: Yeah, February was crazy. I think we, so on the average, we do about 95 families. We was up to, I think, 145 in February. You know, we're just in a situation right now where times are hard and, you know, economics are putting people in a tough situation. So we try to help everybody. And like I said, we help people from all over Rochester. It's not just in the city. We have people live in the suburbs, so we track all the zip codes, but we help everybody and we stay busy. So again, we spend a lot of money on our own and just buying stuff for the food pantry, but it helps when we get some donations.
0: You know, it's always great. I was in the Y the other day. They were asking for donations for sporting goods for kids, but food is just a priority right now as well. So where can people go to either participate in drop-off food? Obviously, they might have it in their pantry to spare and want to feed the pantry for the community on Lewis Street. Where do they go? What times? And when can they do it?
1: So a couple things. One, they can bring it right to Lewis Street, 53 Lewis Street, or they can go to their neighborhood Y, whatever area they live in or wherever is closest or most convenient. They can drop it off at any YMCA, and then they get it to us. Or better yet, if they want to email me at joseph.carter@rochesteryMCA.org, I'll come pick it up. Okay. I mean, I'll meet you halfway. You know, if they're good enough to donate, then we're good enough to help them out and meet them halfway. Or they can just call Lewis Street, 585-325-2572 and say they have donations. Is there any way we can help them in getting them? And we'll make sure we do that.
0: Thank you, Joe Carter, Executive Director of Lewis Street YMCA Neighborhood Center. 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If you're looking for summer programs, if you're looking for a health program, there's a whole bunch of things that are available through the Y. Thanks for the time this morning, Joe. You take it easy.
1: Thanks for having me. Have a great day.
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4: All right, my Go-Getters, you know it's me, Adri V, the Go-Getter, and it's time for that Go-Getter Report. Well, Kodak Black has reportedly been arrested in Florida on drug trafficking charges connected to an ongoing case from November 2025. And according to the Orange County Correction Records, Kodak is currently in custody over allegations tied to the MDMA. His attorney, Brad Cohan, says the arrest was coordinated surrender and believed the case has a weak legal bias. Well, that means more details to come from this one, so I'll definitely keep you updated and informed. And in other news, social media is definitely debating and up in arms while Rick Ross shared why he believes career women should quit their jobs while dating rich men. I should have put this on the What the Hell news, because what the hell, Rick Ross? And he pretty much said, you know, I'm for women getting their education and building their careers and proving that they're capable, but if you were a rich man, you know what I mean, just let a boss take care.

sir, I don't get no 401k from being with a rich man. There is no contracts. Because when you decide to fire me, there's going to be no nothing, okay? Unless I do the necessary investing. Why would you? This sounds crazy to me. He's trying to set us up, ladies. He's trying to set us up. But I'm not mad at that. Send a rich man. I'll see how my actions be a little bit later. I might change my mind on it. I'm just saying. Rick Ross always got something to say, boy. He's always saying something. Go check out this video. Let me know your thoughts. And speaking of thoughts, big shout out to Simone Biles and Jonathan Owens as they celebrate 3 years of marriage. Listen, every year is a miracle when you make it in marriage. And I am just happy to see they still together, still smiling, and still showing up as one. And that is a pretty big deal. So congratulations to the couple. But this right here wraps up that Go-Getter Report. You know what to do. Make sure you keep it parked right here and check in each and every weekday morning as I serve it up to you, the Go-Getter Report, with me, Adri V, the Go-Getter, on 103.9 WDKX.

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1: I think the proof is in the pudding that mothers are loved more than fathers.
0: Not only is it proven, the data does not lie. Because what Sight's about to tell you, you knew mama wasn't going to take no break this weekend.
1: Well, you know, with inflation and everything that's going up, Mother's Day gift spending in the United States is expected to hit a record. $38 billion, which is up 11% from last year.
0: Mama don't take no L. Mama don't take no L. We love our mama. Boy. Yeah. She does not take a down economy. Nothing going on with employment.
1: Yeah.
0: So we going to find a way to get something from mama.
1: We're going to make her smile.
0: Yes, we will.
1: Now I want the same energy next month, too.
0: What? For what?
1: For us.
0: We ain't getting that.
1: But it ain't about us right now. It's about mothers. It's about mothers. Yo,
0: you better not expect nothing next month.
1: I don't expect nothing. I don't never expect anything. I'm surprised if I get anything. But it ain't about us right now. It's about mothers and Mother's Day. So, yeah, listen, there's a lot going on for this Mother's Day weekend. I believe Vault Cafe is doing something special.
0: Yeah, Jimmy Highsmith is going to be doing a Mother's Day brunch. He's going to be performing for Mother's Day brunch. So if you're looking for a location to go to, Vault Cafe, other than the great food, Jimmy Highsmith on top of that, that brunch is going to be this upcoming Sunday for Mother's Day. So just keep that in mind if you're looking for places to go. You mentioned restaurants. The price for it has rose 3.8% over the last year or so. But still, you know what, mom cooking on Mother's Day.
1: In the article, they're saying restaurants, florists, and greeting card sellers are expected to just bloom this Mother's Day.
0: I told you, so you don't take no L.
1: Yeah, jewelry, those prices jumped up 9.9%. But who cares?
0: Yeah, that's right.
1: Who cares?
0: That's right. That's right. I mean, come on.
1: But you know what, though? For you, Tariq, being an only child versus someone who has multiple siblings, getting mom a big gift, the pressure is on you, man, versus we can split the cost up.
0: Yeah, but being an only child, I don't know what it's like to have a sibling. There should be shared value in it. Mm-hmm. Like, we should all be able to have some sort of text thread that says, hey, what are you planning on doing? And get on the same page. Mm-hmm. Whether it's sort of, okay, you're going to pick mom up. I'm going to make the dinner reservations.
1: Right.
0: We're all going to contribute this amount of money to pay. Like, it should be a team effort. Mm-hmm. She raised you as a leader to be a team. So you got to work together as a team if you got them. Now, you're right. If you're the only one, you're the only
1: it's
0: one.
1: It's all you. The ball is in your court, brother.
0: It's like tennis. It's like it's a single person sport. WDKX, the Wake Up Club. Thank you for tuning in this morning here on the show. Now, tonight, only tonight, before Mother's Day. Before Mother's Day, you can take care of mom or just the mother that's in your life tonight with Fantasia and Anthony Hamilton.
1: That's right. They're going to be at the Blue Cross Arena. 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

0: X Wake Up Club. 9:31 is the time tonight. Tonight, only tonight, Fantasia, Anthony Hamilton. You know everybody in the building gonna be singing that together.
1: Yes, yes.
0: Oh,
1: listen, we're getting calls left and right. Are you giving away tickets today?
0: Nope.
1: No.
0: Nope.
1: No.
0: There's somebody calling me right now to try to win some tickets. Nope. I'm gonna text them back. Nope. In the middle of the show.
1: Go to WDKX.com and tap the WDKX app for more information on how you can buy the remainder tickets of the show. Go there right now. Or you could go down to the Blue Cross Arena box office. What do they should be open at like 10 o'clock, right?
0: Should be. If they're not, I'm telling you, they will be. There'll be a line outside the door trying to get these tickets for tonight. And I do want to make sure people are aware of it. Perhaps you have not been to the Blue Cross Arena in since the new year. This year they implemented a bag policy.
1: Yeah.
0: A clear bag policy. So no book bags and no large bags will be prohibited, will be allowed at the Blue Cross Arena. They would like the clear plastic bags, that's fine. Or the clear bags, plastic bags, but you know, clear plastic, whatever that might be. But just so you know, that will be strictly enforced tonight.
1: And they have, you know, different sizes, but if you go to WDKX.com or tap the app, you can go read the blog and it gives you what you can and can't bring.
0: All right, so just so you know that, I don't want anybody sort of surprised or caught off guard. If you know somebody or you know somebody that's going, let them know. Say, hey, don't bring that big bag.
1: Mm-hmm.
0: Don't bring that book bag because you're going to have to walk all the way back to the car and put it in there.
1: And it's Friday night at Rochester, so downtown with everything going on, you know, the parking, you don't want to have to walk to the parking garage if you parked all the way in a parking garage.
0: You need that small clutch purse or wallet. They are going to let you in if you got a wallet. But the small clutch purse.
1: Yeah.
0: So if you try to accessorize for tonight, be advised of that. WDKX.com is where you go to read more about that and all the other different events coming in. Coming up later on, we're going to get the Dream Pusher Latif on in about 20, 30 minutes or so. I got to ask her about, this can't wait till Monday. I guess they want to give out degrees at this university on your phone.
1: Okay.
0: You could earn your bachelor's and master's degree on your phone.
1: Who would have ever thought?
0: I would have. You know what? We'll talk about it coming up at 10 o'clock this morning. I'm not quite sure what the Dream Pusher is going to say. But we do a lot of work on the phone.
1: Mm-hmm.
0: We do a lot of daily work on the phone, emails on the phone, social media stuff, editing.
1: Yep.
0: A lot of that stuff is some of it on a computer, but a lot of it's on that handheld computer.
1: Wow.
0: So we'll talk to her about that.
1: What are you doing taking my final exam, scrolling on my phone?
0: Good morning, Zubby DKX.
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3: For your Friday, a mix of sun and clouds once again today. Maybe a passing shower, but definitely cool. High temperatures only in the mid-50s. Partly cloudy skies for tonight. Maybe a spritz in the overnight. A chilly night, low near 40. And for your Saturday, mix of sun and clouds, warmer, high temperatures in the mid-60s. 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I'm Chief Meteorologist Richard McCullough of 103.9 WDKX. 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
1: Last break of the day. We're here. We're at the finish line. This is Friday. Happy Friday and happy early Mother's Day to everyone. And thank you for listening. You guys got questions for Steve?
2: Oh, yeah.
1: Close out the show.
2: It's Mother's Day, people are asking, like, on a budget, how we do this for Mother's Day? 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

0: We are 103.9 WDKX. Getting you ready for tonight, Fantasia Anthony Hamilton. Mark joins us on the line here for a number of different things that are happening for tonight. One, we want a great show. But two, Mark, can you give us some clarification on the Blue Cross Arena clear bag policy for tonight? Good morning, sir.
1: Hey, how's it going?
0: Good.
1: I'm on the air to tell you guys this because it's very important. Now, whoever's out there in the audience, who bring things to in person, those pretty purses you spend all that money on, leave them at home.
0: Okay.
1: Because all they're going to let you come in here with is either a 1 gallon plastic freezer bag, a clear fanny pack. The largest thing you can have is a 12 by 6 by 12 clear plastic bag. It can't be a grocery bag, can't be a camera bag. It's got to be totally clear. Okay. So make sure if you're just taking your credit cards and your wallet, in your ID and whatnot, then I want you to bring a clutch no larger than 4.5 by 6.5, something you can hold in your hand. That's it. So 12 by 6 by 12 clear plastic bag, not a grocery bag, a clear fanny pack if you have one, a 1 gallon freezer.

0: the bag, you can put your stuff in, or a clutch. That's it. No Louis Vuitton. No. None of that. Leave that at home. You can wear it, but don't bring it as a purse because they're not going to let you in. And you're going to have to walk all the way back to your car. And if you got dropped off by Uber, you're going to be mad. So let's not even go to that point. Just remember, clear plastic bag. And the best thing is just go into the pantry, get you one of those freezer bags, throw your little makeup and whatnot in there. Fellas, that's for you too. I know some of y'all wear makeup as well.
1: I don't think Rochester does, but hey, you never know. Yeah.
0: Anyway, so that's what we need you to do. Do not bring purses. Bring clear plastic bags. Like I see, I know somebody that on vacations as well. So if you go on vacations a lot, you know what we're talking about.
1: Yeah.
0: Because they will turn you away. You're going to be mad, but I want you to be mad at you and not us because we're telling you about it right now.
1: Absolutely. Well, you're on WDKX now, so everybody should know. We're right through the network of the heart of the city of Rochester. So tonight for Fantasia and Anthony Hamilton, understand these are the rules. If you need more clarification or know somebody that goes or they had heard something, WDKX.com. It's right there on the website, Mark. So now everybody knows, okay?
0: That's great. We're setting up right now. Y'all in for it. You don't even know what you're going to get. Those are coming. And if you don't have tickets, come. Go get you some tickets. This is one of the best shows in the country. Anthony Hamilton, Fantasia, and Mr. R&B are all on the same show. You can't lose with that.
1: Absolutely. Can't wait for tonight, man. Thanks for the update. Appreciate you.
0: All right. Thank you.

0: Austin.
1: All right.
0: I just want to make sure that they ain't a late run back to the car for some of the way.
1: But you can bring a clutch, but it has to be a certain size.
0: Correct.
1: So make sure you guys are going on WKX.com or tap the app so you can get that information, ladies, because that is the worst thing. You got to walk back, especially if you're wearing heels or a little kitten heel or something like that. And you got to go all the way back there, save yourself the time and trouble and know what you can bring. But it's exciting.
0: Well, Mark brought up an interesting point. A lot of people will get dropped off. A lot of people will be Ubering.
1: So this is
0: also why it's important, because if you walked out of the house and you're getting, you know, your Uber or your Lyft or your taxi or your family or whoever it is that drops you off, you know, family's easy because they can circle back around and come get the bag and then they can go. But for those that have come alone in dolo, you know, you might be stuck out there. So the least of the issues with people going back to their car to put it away.
1: Right.
0: But the most would be in a situation where you have no place to sort of put it.
1: Yeah.
0: And so don't come out with it.
1: Please don't.
0: Yeah.
1: I would caution. It's a cautionary tale.
0: Absolutely.
1: Just make sure you know. But it's very exciting.
0: Absolutely. Looking forward to tonight?
1: I am. I started looking at what I'm going to wear. I said, you know, I don't know. I'm going to do a cross between a Michael Jackson / Fantasia, Who's Bad, you know, situation. But I'm very excited. I think anything that comes to Rochester is that's igniting the people, that's uplifting, that's bringing culture here. I mean, it's always a good time.
0: I mean, but wait a minute now. You know the show starts in like 10 hours. I guess tonight at 8.
1: So you're saying because I don't know exactly what I'm going with?
0: I would be concerned.
1: But you know, with women, we have to, it depends on how I feel day. Yeah. Oh, and then you got to try it on to see how it fits that day. Mm-hmm. And there's so many factors for us to think about, you know, and when we're getting dressed for a special occasion.
0: Yeah.
1: But
0: absolutely.
1: I think it's always good to dress up.
0: Well, I mean, you know, we got a lot of special occasions going on this weekend, not only tonight with Fantasia and Anthony Hamilton, but this weekend. Mother's Day weekend.
1: Yes.
0: So there might be people planning certain things for their moms this weekend as well. There's a couple different things that are taking place out today. Do you want to go out to lunch or dinner or brunch this weekend? Is that on your agenda, or are you kind of, what's on your agenda?
1: For certain holidays like Mother's Day, sometimes I prefer not to go out to eat. Sometimes, because it's sometimes so packed and it's so busy, you know, you don't get a chance to kind of just have a relaxed kind of atmosphere. So there's been Mother's Days where I just say, you know, let's cook some, you know, salmon and let's all watch a movie, and I'm perfectly content, you know. But I think Fantasia, you know, adding that little spin on the weekend is a treat.
0: Well, it's interesting because you got to start planning it now. You are going out.
1: I'm feeling some judgment coming this way.
0: I'm feeling
1: a little judged.
0: Oh, no, the only reason I say that is you go to WDKX.com is there's some, look, you talk about last minute. Mm-hmm. There's a lot of kids out here that are last minute taking care of mom.
1: So
0: there might be some lad. Don't feel judgment, because you're talking to somebody who is in that category. What you want?
1: Do you try to get hints? Or do you try to ask the kids, like, what do you think mom wants?
0: I've tried, and I've also, I've consulted.
1: Okay.
0: I've done both because I want to make sure, because I'll talk to my two oldest. I'll talk to all three of them, actually. Mm-hmm. And I'll just say, what has mommy said that she wants? Mm-hmm. What has been going on in the, do you even talk to mommy? Like,
1: do you know who she
0: have
1: is?
0: Have you called her and texted her? Have you communicated?
1: That's a whole nother conversation that arises.
0: You ain't lying. But even at time, what she talked to my oldest, who's about to graduate, I talked to her. I was like, you talk to mommy. What, you know, what seems to be the running topic? What seems to be the thing that seems to be going through? She's like, oh, she likes this, she likes that, but we really haven't talked to it. I'm like, you're of no use to me.
1: Next on the docket.
0: I called the boy. The boy has no idea what's going on. First of all, I texted him yesterday. He didn't even text me back.
1: So I was like, never mind.
0: I'll see you tomorrow.
1: But you know, it's so funny. I always, whenever time I go into Wegmans during this time for Mother's Day, it's like flooded with all these beautiful flowers and balloons. And then you just see a whole bunch of rush of people, a lot of men getting flowers. And I just think it's just so beautiful.
0: It is great.
1: You know, to honor their mothers.
0: But that's what the...
1: And mother figures
0: and,
1: as well.
0: And they should be honored. They should be honored, especially if you're blessed.
2: Stepmothers, too.
0: Yes.
2: Oh, you said stepmothers.
1: That's what I'm saying, like mother figures. Yeah. Mentors, people that have never birthed a child, but they have been such a motherly, nurturing figure.
0: Yes.
1: You know,
0: they earn the title because they care. that's what's so interesting about it. So, so yeah, it's no judgment on last minute because everybody's last minute to a certain extent going forward.
2: We had this.

0: conversation, Latia, before you came in, mm-hmm. and you know, me growing up with siblings, you have five of you, mm-hmm. right? Mm-hmm. Tariq's the only child. So when it comes to getting, you know, mom something for Mother's Day, is the pressure on one person, or do you all split the pie evenly?
1: Oh wow, we have never. I don't remember.
0: Or do you ever try to outdo each other?
1: Okay, so there has been a little bit of that, but not in the in that sense. I'm gonna outdo you, but it's like, okay, I see you. But splitting the pie to get a gift, we've done like get-togethers, or for mom, let's go ahead and do this, you know, for her when she's had surgery or some health challenges. But in terms of splitting pie, I don't think we've ever done it. But that is a smart idea.
2: Yeah. So give her like a coordinated type of thing. You handle this. You handle that.
1: Oh, you're saying one person get the gift on behalf of everybody? That kind of thing?
0: You all chip in. Yeah, I mean, whoever gets the gift, but you all chip in.
1: That is a really good thought.
0: Yeah.
2: Okay.
1: We've been working hard.
0: No, I said it because Tariq's the only child and the pressure is on him.
1: The pressure is on you.
2: I'm either dead or alive.
0: Sink or swim, baby.
2: either I'm coming in on Monday morning and I'm just like, I can survive another one.
1: Right.
2: Or I'm just like, man, you gonna believe the dumb thing I did.
1: Oh my goodness. So do you ever feel that, you know, have you guys ever felt that pressure between your mother and your significant other?
2: I have.
1: Who do you spend time with, or what do you guys do it with everyone?
2: So I purposely, because I'm gonna see my mom again this week, I purposely went last week to go see my mom again. So I'm making like two trips in the next three weeks.
1: Yeah.
2: Because I made a point to like, I definitely gotta get it down there. Because Mother's Day is the week after. I don't know what's planned for that. Mm-hmm. So I want to be at least around for that one. And then back, and then graduation is next week. So I'll be down there again to see her. So it'll be, you know, I sandwich my time.
1: Yeah.
2: I know I strategized it a little bit.
1: Yeah.
2: But does it get different? Sometimes, there is certain goals that mom wants on Mother's Day, certain goals my wife wants on Mother's Day, certain goals they do a good job of trading off. This year I'm not doing nothing, don't worry about it. Or this year, you know, hey, I wanted to do this brunch or whatever, and I'm like, all right, let's make this happen.
1: Yeah.
2: So you gotta, the lines of communication have gotta be open to knowing what's going on. That's why going up to the last day, like you said before, I don't know. That doesn't help us, okay? I don't know. Puts me in trouble. I'll tell you that right now.
0: Is mom getting a 7-Up pound cake?
1: I knew you was gonna bring this up.
2: We gonna get that Father's Day.
1: That's what we gonna do.
2: Set the appointment now for Father's Day.
1: I am never telling secrets here again. Because it will be hung over your head.
0: I'm worse than the little kid that you owe money to. Huh? I'm gonna let you know.
1: I gotta have a master plan of when.
0: I'm messing with you. You don't have to.
1: No, you have to.
2: Yes, you. Yeah.
1: You gotta do it during the time. And I'm very competitive. I'm very competitive. You have to do it when you don't expect it.
2: No. I would love to. I would love to come in on a day where you don't have it. He says, where is it? And then you show up.
1: Come on.
0: You can't run game on a gamester. I do the same thing you just said. That's what I do.
1: With
0: put
1: you.
0: My back is against the wall.
1: That's the problem with you young folks. Always trying to chuck and jive people and gaming people.
0: I take that.
1: You don't got to play games, okay?
0: You see, I'm no longer older now. I am nephew now. She called me young.
2: Oh my goodness.
0: I'm nephew now. This
1: done turned yes, a great haired nephew. Indeed.
0: I've been through some things, bro.
2: 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Thank you for tuning in. 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
6: For your Friday, a mix of sun and clouds once again today. Maybe a passing shower, but definitely cool. High temperatures only in the mid-50s. Partly cloudy skies for tonight. Maybe a spritz in the overnight. A chilly night, low near 40. And for your Saturday, mix of sun and clouds, warmer. High temperatures in the mid-60s. 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I'm Chief Meteorologist Richard McCullough on 103.9 WDKX. Have a good day.
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0: I know a lot of people are calling in to try to win tickets. There's no tickets to win. The only ones you win is when you buy them. Yeah, that's tonight. That's
1: when you buy them for mom or your wife or whoever, that's the ultimate winner.
2: That is the ultimate winner. The person so you're saying you're fresh out.
0: Fresh out of giveaways. Absolutely. Yeah. The only way to get tickets is to purchase them at the box office. But it's interesting you say that about Fantasia, both of you. I think this is the ultimate appeal, other than the talent, which is undeniable. Mm-hmm. It's the talent, the humble beginnings, the person she is. Yeah, you don't have to agree with everything she stands for or believes in or whatever it is. But I think there is that we have certain artists that people just relate to. And I think she's just one of those that people just relate to on so many levels. Yeah. Talent alone, where she comes from, who she is. There's multiple appeals to Fantasia.
1: I think being an open book. Being very transparent about your life, your personal life, yeah. what you've been through, right? Because you have some artists that you don't know that's super private that, yeah. I mean, you feel a connection to them through the music, but that personal connection, yeah. like, she's a human like me.
2: And it's almost like when you know part of their story, you want them to win.
0: Yes, mm-hmm. yes.
2: You know, and I think that is the thing. Even when she was on American Idol and everybody was calling in to vote mm-hmm. and all, it's like we became a part of that collective moment. And so, you know, I just tip my hat off to anybody that's going for something, pushing for something, taking a chance or a risk. You know, when she went out there to try out for American Idol and she had her little clutch in her hand and a little blue eyeshadow, you know, little clown blue eyeshadow. I said, girl, why you use that tone, girl? But when she opened her mouth, oh my God, little spiked hair, you know, cute little self. But it was like you said, it was undeniable.
0: Yeah. Unbelievable. So that's tonight, 8:00 at the Blue Cross Arena. I do want to make people aware of what's going on as we speak. I would head on down 1956 Lyle Avenue. 1956 Lyle Avenue. It is the Victor Saunders Union Career Fair. It's going on right now, all the way up till 1:00. But don't be late. And the reason why I was telling Latia before we got on air, I wanted to mention it because somebody's going to listen to the show and they're like, oh, I mean, it's raining. Not anymore. Oh, I can't get down there. How am I, what am I? Just show up.
2: Yeah.
0: I would just show up and see what they have to offer when it comes to jobs in the Rochester area mm-hmm. and find out what is available. You'll never know unless you go.
2: Yeah. And there's something about being in the room mm-hmm. that makes you memorable because a lot of times now with a lot of integration with AI, there are some applications that never touches a human eye until they pass through a certain set of systems. And so it's something about being face to face with who's hiring, being memorable, let them see you shine in person, shake that hand, look in their eye, and really build a human connection. I guarantee you that will always go further. Than the most pristine resume.
0: And it's interesting how to do that. Part of what stops people from doing it is the anxiety of it. I don't want to say something I shouldn't say, or I don't want to come off sounding like whatever. The only way to do it is the reps. This is mm-hmm. I'm very big on this now. Mm-hmm. Is the reps. You've mm-hmm. got to do the reps. So if you don't like doing it, I would just tell you after the 5th, 6th time you do it, it will get easier and easier mm-hmm. and easier each time. Mm-hmm. But that first few times, it's nervous. Mm-hmm. How do you pump them up? Can you pump them up? Let's go get this today.
2: Hoorah. No, but let me tell you something. Because you mentioned something. It was something that I was listening to on a podcast because there is heavy movements of like manifestation movements. All mm-hmm. I got to do is visualize it and it comes to me. But baby, success has to find you moving, honey. And sometimes it takes you getting up in the middle of the night or working on something, that effort. You have to make effort for what you want. So if you are in a place or in a season where you're pushing for something, you want a new job, you want a change in pace, show that effort. That will bring you closer, faster to the future you want than just sitting around and believing that it will just fall on your lap. And yes, there are synchronicities. Yes, there are miracles. Yes, there are waves of inspiration and like, wow, I can't believe that happened. But if you're always waiting for it just to come to you, your timeline of getting to where you want to be is going to be much more extended.
0: Yeah. So go out there. It's going to be all right. You're going to have some missteps. It's part of the process.
2: Yeah.
0: Keep moving forward, but don't miss out on this opportunity as we speak. It's going on right now till 1 o'clock today, 1956 Lyle.

0: Avenue, Victor Saunders Union Career Fair. Number of different places will be hiring as we speak. Everything from the city of Rochester. I believe a congressman will be there. City school district's going to be there.
1: Oh, wow. Yeah.
0: It's a number of different places that are hiring, from the state on through to the at the Gates Fire Department's going to be there as well. All that University of Rochester, Rochester Works. A long list of different employers are available as we speak.
2: Yeah, the opportunities are out there. You just have to get up, get out, and go reach for them.
0: And if we hear about them, we're going to be the first one to let you know what you can do to change your future. 103.9 WDKX. Good morning.

0: are 103.9 WDKX, Rochester's number one radio station. The Dream Pusher, Latia Vaughn, joins us every Friday morning. How are you feeling? I didn't even ask you how you're feeling today.
1: You know, I'm feeling great. I'm feeling great.
0: Are you sure?
1: Wait, I had to convince myself, Tia. I said, okay? Wait, Tia, are you doing really an affirmation right now live? No, I do.
0: Okay.
1: I feel...

0: I feel good. There's a lot that is. There's a lot of moving parts in life, but that's always. But we're alive to experience it.
1: It's never steady. It's always evolving.
0: It's always evolving.
1: Yeah. Speaking of which, is technology. I saw this story and I couldn't wait till Monday to ask Mama Mac about this. So I'll ask you. It says here that there is this new offer from a university. I think it's called Cornerstone University, where they are now tailoring their degrees in business programs to cater to students who prefer a self-paced program that they can complete on a smartphone. Why are you giving me that sigh? What?
0: Because I'm still trying to put the pieces together, okay? I'm still trying to put the pieces together because I'm trying to understand what's groundbreaking between doing that on your phone versus a laptop.
1: I have no
0: idea. They're both mobile, right? So I'm trying to understand what is groundbreaking. Yes, the percentage of humans using their phones a day is like 80%, something crazy high. So maybe they can get through the self-paced course faster because it's literally in their hands. But I don't know in terms of academically or what it's offering that is groundbreaking other than, you know, from, there's other self-paced online courses as well.
1: Yes.
0: That you can do on your laptop.
1: So I guess this is through the smartphone available to it. I don't know if this is going to catch on, but I have come across a lot of people my kids' ages that are in college that do work on their cell phone.
0: Yeah, we do so much.
1: They do. I do so much. Yeah,
0: people pay bills on their cell phone. They communicate on their cell phone. Your cell phone is a mini computer, literally in your hand.
1: Yeah, yeah.
0: So, I mean, I can understand that. I'm just trying to understand, is something about them using the word smartphone. I'm just trying to understand what is the innovation is what I'm trying to get.
1: Yeah.
0: That is groundbreaking that I can read my courses online through my phone versus my laptop.
2: Yeah.
0: So I don't know if you're going to get the response that you hope for me.
1: No. That is the response I wanted. Yeah. I wanted to know because I thought I was in the minority on this. Yeah. I don't know. I'd have to ask younger people how much do they really spend on their phone, which is a lot. And two, would they be able to learn a course like they would me sitting in a lecture hall? You know what I mean?
0: Right, like, so I'm like, what is the integration? So is it connected to your other apps, like your WhatsApp, and then you can talk with your other classmates and the teacher comes on your cell phone and it just feels very mobile and very accessible, very convenient. We are in a convenient generation where we want everything now and quick and I don't want to have to make effort. But in terms of innovation, I'm waiting to hear that and maybe I'll do some more digging.
1: Well, the only reason I'm bringing it up is because yesterday we had in the Rochester Regional President for NBT Bank. And him and I went to Brockport together, not at the same years, but at the time we were in school, you go to a lecture hall, you sit down, you listen, you have to have a conversation, maybe face to face with your professor about your grade or the class or whatever it might be. This is different. This is now a different way of learning. I'm not saying I'm down with it, but there might be a generation that prefers.
0: There will always be generation. Education is changing, period, because of AI, because of technology. And there's this fight between, do we give more personalized learning with, AI teachers, or do we take the human element out? Do we do a hybrid of both? But I do believe that because of where society is going with AI integration, we have to be tech savvy. They say that AI will take all the jobs, but I think before they take all the jobs, there will be a set of jobs that will be taken by somebody that knows how to integrate AI, right? And put people on charge over that. But because this is the way, it's like Pandora's box, it's already out the system. And either you live in the dark ages and choose not to, and there's a subset of people that are doing that, or you say, okay, how can I make this work to make us more efficient or more innovative or ahead of the times? And so we have to keep challenging. I know it's uncomfortable sometimes to embrace change, but because we can't put it back in the box, it's already out. We have to see what are the good parts about it that we like, how can we integrate it, and the parts that we don't, okay, we're gonna wait on that. We're gonna wait to see what the stats say, right? But we have to embrace it. So I just think that this is just another convenient way to view things online on the phone. But we, again, in terms of technology, where it's going, we have to find ways to embrace the good.
2: I got an important question.
1: What's up?
0: Yeah.
2: Is the course cheaper?
1: Ooh, interesting. Yeah. What's the price on it? That's a very good point. I'll look into an article. I think it is. I think they made it seem as if it was not as much as a regular traditional degree. It says here for the bachelor's $24,000 from start to finish, and master's is another $12,000.
0: Oh, so you're start paying, to finish. So you're paying. From you know they got some scholarships.
1: $24,000 from start to finish is pretty good.
2: You're supposed to have $36,000 altogether.
0: Yeah, you're paying the price of what these
1: you want the real
0: colleges.
1: Price of what it goes every year to school?
0: Yeah. I know when I went to Hampton, it was like $40,000 or something
1: for
0: like that.
1: For a year?
0: Yeah. And that was back, you know, when I went to college. But it's up there. That is a high cost for something over the phone. So I would love to know what else are they giving access to for the convenience.
1: Interesting. Like, because some schools are, it's $24,000 a year.
0: Yeah,
1: you know what I mean?
0: Yeah.
1: So then if you look at it from that standpoint, the cost side is a very good factor to bring into this.
0: Mm-hmm. Yeah.
1: So I'm not quite sure. It really just depends on the individual and how you learn. And if you don't know how you learn, then you might make the wrong educational choice. If you know how you learn and you're like, nah, I need to be hands-on, or I need to meet somebody, or I need to do it over the phone, you will put yourself in the wrong category.
0: Let me give a word of advice for anybody that's looking for a job right now, that is in the market, that is trying to figure things out. Society is going to change about what's about to happen with technology and AI. And it's going to be less based on, I just want to prepare myself for one company. Start preparing your skill sets. You're going to start seeing multiple opportunities for you to use your skill set for several organizations. So you're going to have to start putting your mindset in terms of an entrepreneur and being able to take control over what do I have to offer, the passion and the skill sets, and you're going to have to start to move like an entrepreneur when it comes to approaching jobs in that way, because long are the days where people just want to come to a job like our older generations, and I'll be at a company 50, 60 years, right, and I'll leave. This generation thinks differently. They want to be what's fast, what's moving, what's popping, and a lot of the generation's research is showing they want to be connected to a cause. It's not enough for you to say, do this just because I said so, but why? And before, when we asked why, they would get shunned for it, or they're just renegades, or they're just rogue, but it's the way they think. So I think if you start to connect as you're searching, what do I have to offer? Why do I want to offer it? I think you could position yourself much better in the eyes of those who are hiring, because you're approaching as if I'm taking control of my career, and you really need to have the same approach when it comes to life. Oftentimes people sit down on the sidelines and want everything given to them, but you're going to have to come to a point in your life and in your career or entrepreneur, I don't care what it is, honey, that you're going to have to say, what can I do in this moment to move the needle forward? Because here's the catch.
1: Yeah.
0: Nobody's coming to save you. The way you save yourself is by doing the work and moving forward. And in that moving forward, you collide with an Andre or with a Tariq or with a DJ Sykes, right? But you have to be moving. You have to be willing to do the effort into what you want next. And because of that, you're giving God something to work with.
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3: Why's it gotta be collide?
0: It was a crash. It was a crash and burn.
3: I don't want to be collide.
0: It was a crash and burn. Andre, it was a crash and burn. Come on.
1: WDK, so make it slow. Good morning.
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4: For your Friday, a mix of sun and clouds once again today. Maybe a passing shower, but definitely cool. High temperatures only in the mid-50s. Partly cloudy skies for tonight. Maybe a spritz in the overnight. A chilly night, low near 40. And for your Saturday, mix of sun and clouds, warmer, high temperatures in the mid-60s. 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I'm Chief Meteorologist Richard McCullough of 103.9 WDKX. 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

0: Oh, we are 103.9 WDKX, Rochester's number one rated radio station. Tomorrow morning, memory lane. Andre Cookie and Friends. Isn't it? I don't know how many people going to be up. But if you're up cleaning the house, it's a Saturday morning tradition in Rochester. And what's great about it is it doesn't have to stay in Rochester. You can get it online.
1: Yeah.
0: So if you're traveling for whatever it might be, go see mama, go see graduations, go see family, go see whomever. You can always take WDKX with you. I do it all the time. When I'm on the road, I had to hit the road Saturday, and I'm listening to Mary Lane all the way down New York State.
1: Yeah.
0: To the very end.
1: Yeah, to the very end.
0: So you can do it. Anytime you like. So just make sure you tune in tomorrow morning, Saturday morning, Memory Lane. Find out how the show went for Fantasia and Anthony Hamilton tonight. You'll find out tomorrow morning on Memory Lane. Can't go to that show because it's only one show tonight. That's it. This is all we got. That's all we got is it. As we head into the weekend, 7 minutes from the top of the hour, on the Dream Pusher, Latia Vaughn, we talked a little bit about the job fair that's going on today. Go to WDKX, is at WDKX.com as we count down. That event is going on as we speak. Now until 1 o'clock today, 1956 Lyle Avenue, 1956 Lyle Avenue, Victor Saunders Union Career Fair, in honor of Victor Saunders. And that's how we continuously remember people in our community and keep them alive. Their spirit stays alive by doing events like this. Yeah. So if you knew somebody was out there that cared about, you know, kids, keeping their spirit in line and doing something in alignment with that, doing something in alignment with that, sports, something in alignment with that, we keep them alive by continuing the work that they do. So that they can be remembered, because this community can definitely show a lot of love, and does show a lot of love to people who are here, but also people we have lost, and we keep them alive by doing events like this.
1: Yeah, I agree.
0: Definitely.
1: I agree.
0: Anything else you'd like to do or talk about before we go? We're about to wrap up the show.
1: What happened off the air has still got me in a bit of a tizzy.
0: I have to
1: admit I am collecting myself.
0: Okay.
1: Because it was a whirlwind, like a tornado that just hit hit the room.
0: Yes, it did.
1: Hair frazzled and everything. I'm collecting my thoughts, Rochester.
2: And you know what's crazy is that we see AI so much that we got to question everything.
0: You know, so we showed Latia Vaughn. I'm gonna leave the video alone, but you do sometimes. I will look at videos now, and I do question it. I just found out there's an app that actually does this. There's an app that makes you, it looks like it's a real person video, and it turns out that the person's not really that individual. The person's not real.
1: There's so many apps like that.
0: And they, I didn't know that.
1: Yeah,
0: I wasn't aware of that.
1: It's getting better and better, and where you start to question everything. Mm-hmm. Just like, for example, was it Brazil just dropped 100 and something files about, alien files about UFO sightings and what's been really happening?
0: Yeah.
1: But it gets mixed in the sauce of everything else that's happened in the world. And then, you know, sometimes people say propaganda will make you question everything so you don't move on nothing, or you don't believe strongly in nothing. If you put enough confusion, and that's what CIA agents have taught before, where you know there is an op happening, that if you mix a little bit of lie and confusion within the truth, then it can cause you confusion. And if you stir up enough confusion, it'll make everyone freeze and not move on anything.
0: So you think that, as you're saying it now, I'm actually thinking about times, specifically politically, where we like to entangle truth inside of sinister thoughts or sinister things.
1: Yeah.
0: And then next thing you know, you're like, how the hell did I end up over here?
1: Yeah. But then everybody freezes, because only being emotionally charged or connected to a cause allows you to move or to vote or to take a stand. But if I can insert a little bit of doubt, just a little thread of doubt, it'll make people second guess making a move or causing change. So just like when certain things that have happened in the country that caused such a stir, and like, this is wrong, and then you start putting a thread of doubt here and a little I don't know if this is true here, I don't know.

0: if these facts are false air, then everybody just kind of stands still and nothing moves forward, or nothing is taken down that should be, you know, taken down. And so I always tell people, when it comes to, like, you know, like you said, like AI or what the society, we don't know if something is true or not, do your own research. Research, do not be afraid to research and know about what's really happening from your community level to your business, to your company or corporation, or even within the government or our nation or the globe. Be intentional, take a few minutes off of the scroll. And I know we love the cat videos and everything, but to you know, I don't know there why they say cat videos go amazingly well.
1: This is like the cell phone story, the smartphone with the degree. I don't understand, but you are talking to people who know that those videos do extremely well. I don't know how, and I don't know why.
2: The cat video?
0: Yeah. But it's like dopamine hits.
1: Yes.
0: It's all of these. Oh, Lord.
1: You go viral. Right.
0: Your intentions, sir. It's the gray beard. That's what it is. Your intentions. But it's like these quick dopamine hits. And actually, some of these social media platforms has actually had a lawsuit against them because they have specifically have put addictive traits or things inside of the apps that keeps people locked in to where they do not want you to leave off their platform. So just break away, breathe, touch some grass, hug someone, go to the job fair, shake a human's person, a person's hand that can actually make a decision for you on your behalf or advocate for you, so that you can, you know, create a real future that is outside of what we see on the internet. Build something real.
1: Yeah, every once in a while we get a little attached to one thing and we have to keep it real. When I say that, you're absolutely right. Get out, walk, get some nature.
0: Something that is real.
1: Something that involves having a conversation, and then realize how many times you go back to your phone.
0: Yeah.
1: Even in moments where you're bored, you go right back. Oh, let me go back to your phone.
0: Even in nature, so important. Like, trees release something called mycelium, and it's healing properties. And people say, you're such a tree hugger. You know, they used to make fun of people. But there is real science that says when you ground, when you touch grass, when your feet hits the ground. And I know, you know, black and brown people are like, girl, you know, put some shoes on. What you doing? Don't be smelling like outside, coming inside the outside the house. But there's something about being out in nature, whether it's just the fresh air, allowing the sun, that vitamin D to hit you, which also decreases depression, you know, different things that you can do naturally to be able to build something better that is real in your world.
1: Well, wait a minute. Before we go, didn't somebody ask that it was a requirement for Fantasia to kick her shoes off?
0: I did say that. She needed to kick her shoes off.
1: Tonight.
0: And spin around. I guarantee you, if I catch it, next week we're going to talk about it.
1: What's that?
0: If she kicks her heels off and she spins.
1: That's my number one question.
2: If you catch her shoe?
0: If I can. No, I may be knocked out if I catch her shoe. I missed the experience. You know, I'm on the ground. Somebody wake me up.
1: You were just there.
0: Right.
1: I need
0: the
1: one
0: heel
1: thing.
0: Caught me, right.
1: Fantasia to sing, but she got to kick her shoes off. I was like, that's a
0: wouldn't
1: show.
0: Wouldn't that be what karma is? Wouldn't that be just so ironic? But just do something real this weekend. I would go viral. I'll beat the cat video.
1: Yes, you would. Sure would. For this weekend, you would.
0: That's not how I wanted to go viral, y'all. Okay? That's not.
1: Sometimes
0: that's not
1: you don't pick and choose.
0: Oh, you gonna do me like that?
1: You
0: gonna
1: do
0: me like that?
1: Do
0: something real this weekend with your family, with your loved ones, with your mother. Get out and build and do something real. Okay, feel what this life is. No matter what you're feeling, whether it's pain or confusion, it's okay to feel the moment and not desensitize yourself from feeling, because that's what makes us stronger. That's what makes us more resilient. So we can actually build a better future.
1: Where can people find you, Latia?
0: Oh, thank you so much for asking. You can follow me on all social media at Latia Vaughn, LATIAVAUGHAN, or the website. 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
3: All right, my Go-Getters, you know it's me, Adri V, the Go-Getter, and it's time for that Go-Getter Report. Well, Kodak Black has reportedly been arrested in Florida on drug trafficking charges connected to an ongoing case from November 2025. And according to the Orange County Correction Records, Kodak is currently in custody over allegations tied to the MDMA. His attorney, Brad Cohan, says the arrest was coordinated surrender and believes the case has a weak legal bias. Well, that means more details to come from this one, so I'll definitely keep you updated and informed. And in other news, social media is definitely debating and up in arms while Rick Ross shared why he believes career women should quit their jobs while dating rich men. I should have put this on the what the hell news, because what the hell, Rick Ross? And he pretty much said, you know, I'm for women getting their education and building their careers and proving that they're capable, but if you were a rich man, you know what I mean, just let a boss take care of you. Sir, I don't get no 401k from being with a rich man. There is no contracts, because when you decide to fire me, there's going to be no nothing, okay? Unless I do the necessary investing, why would you? This sounds crazy to me. He's trying to set us up, ladies. He's trying to set us up, but I'm not mad at that. Send a rich man. I'll see how my actions be a little bit later. I might change my mind on it. I'm just saying. Rick Ross always got something to say, boy. He's always saying something. Go check out this video. Let me know your thoughts. And speaking of thoughts, big shout out to Simone Biles and Jonathan Owens as they celebrate 3 years of marriage. Listen, every year is a miracle when you make it in marriage. And I am just happy to see they still together, still smiling, and still showing up as one. And that is a pretty big deal. So congratulations to the couple. Well, this right here wraps up that Go-Getter Report. You know what to do. Make sure you keep it parked right here and check in each and every weekday morning as I serve it up to you, the Go-Getter Report, with me, Adri V, the Go-Getter, on 103.9.

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0: cloudy skies for tonight. Maybe a spritz in the overnight. A chilly night, low near 40. And for your Saturday, mix of sun and clouds, warmer, high temperatures in the mid-60s. 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I'm Chief Meteorologist Richard McCullough of 103.9 WDKX. Have a good day.
1: It's the old school house party every weekend. We are blowing the dust off the oldies, and I just want to say thank you. Man, you guys are loyal and true to the old school.
2: And we thank you. We love you for that.
1: Yes, we do. And we're coming with a battle this weekend. Aretha Franklin and Al Green talking about soul to soul.
2: Oh, biscuits and gravy. Right there.
1: Who do you like?
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0: We are 103.9 WDKX, Rochester's number one rated radio station. We're Pastor T every Friday morning, giving us a bit of perspective heading into the weekend. Hey, Pastor T, how you feeling?
1: Good morning.
0: Why are you laughing like that? Because you were not a happy camper when I greeted you at the door. Oh, what's going on, Pastor T?
1: Good morning, everyone. Good morning to see you. It's great to see the fellas here. Man, it's been a little of a bear.
0: Yeah. Yeah, I know.
1: It's all right.
0: I know. It was rough. You was upset about something, a couple of things actually, but you were upset coming in. I'm like, my goodness, Sight, it must be two in a row because you wasn't having a good morning either.
2: Yeah, man. And I've learned that do not stress yourself out over things you cannot control. Because actually, I think you make things worse when you stress yourself out. You worry yourself, right? And I just go with the flow. Either it's going to work out or it's not going to work out. Let me just prepare for the impact. That's it.
1: That's it, man. You know, you have the serenity prayer that sometimes we all need to say to ourselves. You know, ask God for the grace to accept the things we cannot change,
2: yeah.
1: The courage to change the things that we need, and the discernment to know the difference. And so, but this morning, I had a few things going on, and I don't mind. I share with the public. I had three losses in my family, and mm-hmm. So, you know, I there was a gift presentation that I wanted to give to you guys, mm-hmm. and it didn't go the way that I wanted it to go. And so,
0: that's what he greeted me with this morning. So I didn't know about the other stuff, but you would think to yourself, I'm like, oh, that's not that big of a deal. To him, it was.
2: Yeah.
0: And then when I dug a little deeper, I found out what was really going on.
1: So there was a lot of things that was behind it, and it was like, man, when the booklet ripped, I just said,
2: Yeah.
1: You know, but then you understand, I can't change it.
2: Right.
1: So since I can't change it, so what do I do? Just as you said, go with the flow.
2: Go with the flow.
1: You know, go with the flow and know the difference. I didn't mean it for it to break. I didn't mean for the other things to happen, even some of the issues with some of the people who are close and important to me. I didn't want those things to happen. I didn't know they were going to happen, but it occurred. But it had an effect upon my stress level.
2: But I think, you know, you being a pastor and other pastors, I think sometimes when you deal with people, I think a lot of times a lot of people forget that you are human beings, just like other people and other professionals, right? Mm-hmm. Like doctors, police officers, mayors, governors, whatever, pastors, right? That you are human and you go through things. And I think sometimes we put people in high positions on pedestals to where when they do go through things and they do express it, you're not supposed to feel that way. You're not supposed to have no feelings.
1: Right,
2: But you being a pastor, how do you work through that?
1: I thank God for that, because for so long I didn't know how to, you know. And one of the things that, you know, as the scriptures teaches, is that God brings you that peace.
2: Mm-hmm.
1: And so then, but when you're transparent, I let people know I don't have it all together.
2: Yeah,
1: I make mistakes. I misjudge. Sometimes I have miscues. Some of the decisions that I made weren't perfect decisions, and I've had to go back and try to correct them or allow them to just work its way out, you know. So when you understand, I humanize.
2: Yeah.
1: So when you understand that, yes, these people are, no matter what type of pedestal you put them on, that they're living the same way you are. They put their pants on the same way you do, or for a woman, they put their skirts on the same way that you do. Then you know how to separate the difference. One of the things my father taught me about that, you know, I can't use the words that he said, but don't be starstruck.
2: Yeah.
1: My family taught me about that. It's, you know, they put on their pants the same way you do, you know. So what does that mean? You treat them with respect, but the only one who's worthy of honor really is God himself, you know, and that's it.
0: We're all human, man. We all go through it, man.
1: I think that's the thing.
0: There's no perfect person. And we're all learning, too.
1: But
0: you know what I mean?
1: And that's the important thing. When we talked last week about being in the room and being accepted in the room, you know, even though you may be going through certain things, you figure out who the people are that can understand that you're human and who the people are who's willing to accept your flaws.
2: Mm.
1: You know, and so when you realize, okay, this person is human, then you begin to accept their mistakes, especially if they're trying to correct them.
2: Yeah.
1: You know, because as Tariq said, we all aren't perfect. You all, I tell the congregation this. I said, you told me a perfect person, show me Jesus Christ. Mm. You know, and if they don't look like Jesus, then they ain't perfect.
2: They gonna
1: make mistakes. They gonna offend you one time. They may upset you one time, or they may be upset with themselves. You know, and they may do certain things because they're upset with themselves, you know. And so when we get to the place where we can understand that we all are human, we all are perfect in God's eyes, but then we all are imperfect in our lives, then we'll be able to create community and work together with one another.
0: What time is service on Sunday, Pastor T?
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And

0: 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However, small clutch purses or wallets not exceeding 4.5 by 6.5 inches are allowed after security screening. Backpacks and large bags are prohibited.
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5: For your Friday, a mix of sun and clouds once again today. Maybe a passing shower, but definitely cool. High temperatures only in the mid-50s. Partly cloudy skies for tonight. Maybe a spritz in the overnight. A chilly night, low near 40. And for your Saturday, mix of sun and clouds. Warmer, high temperatures in the mid-60s. 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I'm Chief Meteorologist Richard McCullough of 103.9 WDKX. 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

0: Nice and easy on the surprise. On the surprise.
1: Oh,
0: man. Lunch break action on the Friday store. Baseline only. Baseline only. Baseline only. Baseline only.

1059 WDKX. You already know what it is, how it's going down, right? Deja vu, I knew superpower was in full effect right about now. Friday action, that's all it is. That's all it is, Friday action. Y'all know what it is, how it's going down in this thing, man. Every day is flavor. Friday's just something different. Thursday and Friday, something different. Monday, Tuesday, and Wednesday is nice. Thursday and Friday, something different, right? So moving right now. Shock and Sean, what up? You good, right? Thank you. Listen, today is National... You pick this? Coconut Cream Pie Day today. National Coconut Cream Pie Day today. Yep, I guess for the people who like that, this fly. You know what I'm saying? I never had that right there. That's too much stuff going on in the pie, probably. I don't know. Then the next one is National No Socks Day today. One thing I couldn't do. I don't know how people wear their sneakers or their shoes without no socks. I just can't do it. Let me see him on that, but I can't touch it. Can't touch it right there, man. So it's Coconut Cream Pie Day today. Thank the Shot and Sean. And No Socks Day today. Fly, right? Sunny one in the house, A-Town down. What up? Celestia, what up? The whole unit's in the building. A lot of y'all right there. Yep. As I keep it real nice, I go to break and I pause for the calls, and you know who's there, right?

0: No.
1: I would love to. I would love to come in on a day where you don't have it. He says, where is it? And then you show up.
0: Come on.
2: You can't run game on a GameStop. I do the same thing you just said. That's what I do. My back is against the wall.
0: That's the problem with you young folks. Game always stuff. Trying to chuck and jive people and gaming people.
2: I'll take that.
0: You don't got to play games, okay?
2: You see, I'm no longer older now. I am nephew now. She called me young.
1: Oh my goodness.
0: A gray haired nephew.
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1: Broadcasting live from the Victor Saunders Union Career Fair, and one of the gentlemen I know instrumental in making sure it was named after Victor Saunders, not only the mayor of Rochester, but this gentleman here. Your name, sir?
2: Ricky Frazier, Monroe County Legislator.
1: And you got a lot of folks out here, Ricky.
2: Yes, so we have the Victor Saunders Union Career Job Fair that is happening on Lyle Avenue at the old Diplomat Party House. Lyle Avenue at 490. We are here with lots of jobs from the City of Rochester City School District, union jobs, good paying jobs, and we are here till 1 p.m. So come on out if you need a job.
1: Thank you, Mr. Frazier. It's 1956 Lyle Avenue, right next to the Quality Inn. 1039 WDKX. We're everywhere. 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
1: For your Friday, a mix of sun and clouds once again today. Maybe a passing shower, but definitely cool. High temperatures only in the mid-50s. Partly cloudy skies for tonight. Maybe a spritz in the overnight. A chilly night, low near 40. And for your Saturday, mix of sun and clouds, warmer, high temperatures in the mid-60s. If you've been injured in a car accident, make it easy. 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I'm Chief Meteorologist Richard McCullough of 103.9 WDKX. 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
2: 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At 12:45, what's going on?
3: There's a press conference where we're going to be honoring Victor Saunders by renaming this career fair to the Victor Saunders Union Career Fair. His entire family will be here. Mayor Evans, Congressman Morelli, and DeMond Meeks will be speaking.
2: And your name?
3: Maria Fisher.
2: Did you put this together?
3: I did.
2: I had a feeling. I could always tell the person who put everything together. Thanks, Maria, for doing this.
3: Thank you so much. We're really appreciative of WDKX being a sponsor this year and promoting it. It's made a big difference.
2: Well, you don't understand. Victor was a very good friend of ours.
3: Me.
2: Very good man. Very
3: Me
2: good
3: too.
2: Man.
3: Thank Me you. Or she was my mentor at the City of Rochester. So when I started at City Recreation, he mentored me.
2: You touch lives even when you're not here.
3: You did.
2: Thank you. Bye-bye.
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0: Every time I message y'all, I lose my voice up in here. Deja vu, I knew superpower hours in full effect right about now. Tarot, Sanders, what's up? Always on the checking, right? I see you, respect every time, right? Mm-hmm, super nice. Today is National No Socks Day today. Shock and Sean picked the coconut cream pie day today. Both of those days are today, you know what I'm saying? So every day it's a new day. It's a whole bunch of them you get to choose from. But this is a new day for me to talk about Fantasia and Anthony Hamilton going down May 8th. Come on, man. You know what day it is right now, don't you? Tonight, Flavor makes a full effect. 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Not for no tickets, for more information. You dig what I'm saying? You comprehend, my friend? So you got the Flavor. Of course, the weekend is here. Got some things to do. Got some niceness going on. Weather's kind of decent out there, right? It's kind of nice. It's just nice. A little bit later on, got the new I2 Flavor coming up. Jazzy T in the building. And I'm out of here like last year to tomorrow. You know what it is. Saturday Action Memory Lane exclusive. Shout out to Angie Marcel, DJ Cookie. They hold it down real nice. Saturday is in full effect, you know. But out of here. Y'all safe it up. 103.9 WDKX. 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

0: the old school house party every weekend. We are blowing the dust off the oldies, and I just want to say thank you. 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
1: And we thank you. We love you for that.
0: Yes, we do. And we're coming with a battle this weekend. Aretha Franklin and Al Green talking about soul to soul.
1: Uh-oh. Biscuits and gravy. 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
0: Who do you like?
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1: For your Friday, a mix of sun and clouds once again today. Maybe a passing shower, but definitely cool. High temperatures only in the mid-50s. Partly cloudy skies for tonight. Maybe a spritz in the overnight. A chilly night, low near 40. And for your Saturday, mix of sun and clouds, warmer, high temperatures in the mid-60s. 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I'm Chief Meteorologist Richard McCullough of 103.9 WDKX. 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

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Happy Friday, it's 2:20, and we got what's new at 2. We just heard that Rick Ross, French Montana, fresh off their Versus battle. And also on the flip side of this, Head Over Heels with Guinevere. 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

0: feature on the app, so you'll always be in the know of what we're playing new at 2. My name is Jazzy T. Happy Friday. Happy Mother's Day weekend. Tonight is the night with Fantasia. Anthony Hamilton performing live for you, your mom, your sister, your godmother, your auntie, your grandma, whoever you're going to the show with. It should be a wonderful time, but there is something you need to know as you are planning your outfit for tonight. If you got a bag that's bigger than a clutch purse, you definitely want to check this out.
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New at 2 with Guinevere, and that's called Head Over Heels. 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What artist is that? 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

New it to it, Bruno Mars, Risk It All. That's off of the Romantic album. Definitely check it out. Your girl Jazzy T here on 103.9 WDKX. 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

0: DKX, happy Friday. It's your girl Jazzy T, and we got a special guest that is just on the phone, like just chilling. Like we best friends. I love it though. It's 1039 WDKX. Anthony Hamilton tonight along with Fantasia at the Blue Cross Arena. And yeah, we just kicking it.
1: Hey Jazzy, how are you? Anthony here.
0: Hi Anthony, I'm doing well. How are you?
1: Great. Looking forward to tonight. A good time tonight.
0: Absolutely. Yeah, I remember you and I had this conversation the last time you were here. You called in and I was asking you, how do you select which hat you're going to wear on stage? And I remember you said, well, I bring a few of them, lay them all out at the hotel, and then whatever one speaks to me, that's the one that's selected for that night.
1: You know, you have to read the room. If the outfit is standing out and it's making some noise, that hat has to make enough noise to go with that outfit, and it's based on the color and the mood I'm in. If it's I'm feeling really grand, I'm gonna put on a big hat.
0: Mm-hmm.
1: If I'm feeling like, you know, I'm gonna just lay back a little bit, then I'm gonna have on a small brim. So it just depends. Yeah, each day is different. There's gonna be a hat. There's gonna be a few hats.
0: I was watching a video. You were in Tampa, Florida, and I remember thinking that's a big hat. You must have been feeling real grand that day.
1: Yeah, absolutely. You gotta pop out and show them.
0: Anthony Hamilton hanging out on 103.9 WDKX ahead of the concert tonight with Fantasia, Blue Cross Arena. They do have a clear bag policy. I too will bring us home with the details on that. And then I'll be right back with Anthony Hamilton live on 103.9 WDKX.
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0: 1039 WDKX. Definitely going to be dancing tonight. Blue Cross Arena. Tonight is the night we have been waiting for. Fantasia, along with Anthony Hamilton, who is on the line with me right now. So, Anthony, you know, you're talking about people popping out and showing something, right? So we have been looking forward to this day being Mother's Day weekend. You best believe Rochester is coming, and they are coming in their Sunday best, you know, from the grandfathers, grandmothers in matching outfits to the aunties who, you know, still think they're 21 years old when their first record came out.
1: That's what I want to see. I want to see all that.
0: All that. So we are so excited for tonight. Like I mentioned, it is a lot of people using this as a Mother's Day celebration. So tell me a little bit about the experience that you've created. You know, you're bringing your band, right?
1: Yeah, absolutely. Full band, Hamiltones, I mean the Tones. And we're going to have a good time.
0: I love the Hamiltones.
1: Really, really good time. Live music.
0: Yes.
1: There's no other way.
0: I'm so happy that you mentioned the Hamiltones as well. I remember during COVID, during the pandemic, I believe it was when I first was watching you guys just cooking and things like that. I mean, you have that sort of like tight-knit, you know, family vibe. It's like y'all are brothers just messing around sometimes.
1: Oh, absolutely. That's the way it is. That makes the best shows, you know, when you have that kind of connection. It's almost like a family reunion.
0: Yes.
1: And you get out there and it's a whole nother energy that you bring.
0: Make sure that you grab your ticket so you can be a part of the energy created tonight, Blue Cross Arena, with Anthony Hamilton and the Tones and Fantasia and your mom and your sister and your brother and all of your loved ones tonight with 103.9 WDKX. But something you should know about the bag policy at Blue Cross Arena.
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0: Tonight is your opportunity to see two legends, one stage, Blue Cross Arena, Fantasia, along with Anthony Hamilton, who's hanging out with me, your girl Jazzy T, this afternoon. What I love about when I see an Anthony Hamilton show, it's like you're doing it for the first time. You have some people who have been performing for years, 20 years, 30 years, and they're like just coming to collect the check. But that's not an Anthony Hamilton show. Like when you
1: love what you love, you do it from a different place. Whether that's money or not, I'm gonna perform the same way. You know, that's when you love the people too, you know, you gotta love people. You gotta love people and you gotta love music.
0: Yes.
1: To give what I give.
0: Absolutely.
1: And there's no in between. You're either gonna get it socked to you, or I'm gonna go home and be quiet.
0: And so, you know, there's a lot going on in the world right now. So many things that, you know, could be perceived as negative and stressful and draining, mm-hmm. and the price of gas and all of the things, you know. So what positive influences do you have personally in your life that you can draw from when you're coming to do a show like this?
1: The fact that we woke up, you know? You got to be thankful for just being alive and being able to still do what you love. And there's going to be somebody there who you're going to change their life.
0: Mm.
1: You just got to know that, you know, the things that are surrounding us don't define us.
0: Man, wise words. Anthony Hamilton, stay with me this afternoon. We're talking to the man with the big hat. I can't wait to see which one that you choose for tonight's show. Of course, Blue Cross Arena, they do have that new bag policy. So, Atu, break it on down for us so we can be prepared.
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0: 1039 WDKX. It's your girl Jazzy T on this Friday afternoon, May the 8th. That's right, the day is here. Fantasia, Anthony Hamilton performing live for you and your mama too at the Blue Cross Arena. And I've been talking to Anthony on the phone. I think he got caught up with some fans. Hello, hello, can you hear me?
1: Can you hear me?
0: Now I can. Yes, we're back.
1: Okay, thank you.
2: Excited to see you.
1: Oh, I hope so, brother. Thank you. Bless you too, bro.
0: Yeah,
1: just being a good father, man, and seeing my boys get older and finding their way. That's exciting to me. New hat, new hat line, just all that good stuff keeps me excited. And just seeing the world and tasting good food and meeting good people, like the people I just met in the elevator.
0: So, nice.
1: Yeah.
0: So you're already in town.
1: Well, I am here.
0: Absolutely. That's what sometimes we just need to hear that, you know, from the horse's mouth. No, I'm already here.
1: Hello.
0: Absolutely.
1: Yes, I am here.
0: And
1: yes, I am.
0: All right. So if you haven't already, what are you waiting for? Grab some tickets for you and your mom and your godmom and your sister and your aunt and your best friend and your grandmother as well. Okay, so that's tonight at the Blue Cross Arena. I got Anthony Hamilton hanging out on Rochester's Best Ride Home with 103.9.

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0: 1039 WDKX. It's your girl Jazzy T, Rochester's best ride home. On this Friday evening, this is the day a lot of you have been waiting for, I don't know, it feels like a year that we have been talking about this show. And Anthony Hamilton hanging out with me on the phone right now, meeting and greeting some folks as he is here in Rochester. Anthony, are you excited about this tour and the concert performing with Fantasia?
1: Oh, absolutely. Absolutely. She's a force.
0: Yes, that's what I was going to say. Like, what is it, the feeling that you're getting, you know, being on a tour with somebody like Fantasia?
1: You know, the fact that we both are Southern church kids and who love the Lord and we love music, and we were chosen to be a part of this whole history of music and the whole lineage of those who came before us. Like, we're out here continuing that legacy. Man, hands down, it's the best feeling ever.
0: So there's going to be a little element where we feel like we've been taken to church.
1: Oh, y'all going to get it socked to you. we ain't come to play with y'all.
0: I love that.
1: Not at all.
0: Anthony Hamilton is in Rochester right now. He will be performing for you on stage at the Blue Cross Arena. It is our WDKX anniversary celebration as well. We have Mother's Day celebration. We have a lot of graduations happening. There is just so much to be thankful for in this life, and we hope that you will join us. I mean, that's just coming from me, your girl, Jazzy T, but I'm going to let the man, the myth, the legend, Anthony Hamilton, give his personal invitation for anyone who has yet to get their ticket for tonight's show.
1: Absolutely. Come out tonight, guys. You don't want to miss it. You don't want to be the one who said, I should have, and oh my God, I missed out. You have a chance now. There's just a few tickets left, very, very few. So if you want to be a part of that conversation and the excitement that everybody else is going to have when they leave there, you better get out there and get your tickets, because I am shining.

0: part of that conversation and the excitement that everybody else is going to have when they leave there, you better get out there and get your tickets, because I am shining my boots and I'm ready.
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0: 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However, small clutch purses or wallets not exceeding 4.5 by 6.5 inches are allowed after security screening. 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

0: 1039 WDKX, your girl Jazzy T, and I have had the privilege of spending my afternoon and your ride home with the man of the night, Mr. Anthony Hamilton. And there's like a core memory that I have listening to Coming From Where I'm From album, and there's a song on there called Float. And I'm just telling you, like, whether you're an Anthony Hamilton fan or not, a lot of people have missed out on that song, Float. And I highly, highly recommend that you add that to your playlist immediately. It will change your life. All right. Thank you. I know you got to get ready for the show. It starts at 8 o'clock tonight. Any last words, Mr. Hamilton?
1: So if you want to be a part of that conversation and the excitement that everybody else is going to have when they leave there, you better get out there and get your tickets, because I am shining my boots and I'm ready.
0: I love it, Anthony Hamilton. I can't wait to see which hat you pick for tonight. I wish you a wonderful show and all the blessings that are due to you and to your family, sir. Thank you so much for all you do.
1: Thank you, y'all. We appreciate it on behalf of me and Fantasy. We are excited.
0: That's it for me, y'all. We will see you tonight. This is 1039 WDKX. Anthony, I appreciate you so, so much. And I really just...
1: Absolutely. Thank y'all.
0: I just want to say that, like, you are a bright light in this world. So please continue to shine.
1: I appreciate that. Thank you so much. I appreciate that.
0: You're very, very welcome. All right. See you later, okay? Take care.
1: Yes, ma'am.
0: All right. Bye-bye.
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1039 WDKX, you're inside the Jazzy Drive at 5 on this Friday. Mother's Day weekend in full effect. Anthony Hamilton in town. Just got off the phone with him, right? Headed downtown to the Blue Cross Arena with Fantasia. The show tonight, everybody been waiting for it. It's finally here. Can't wait to see everybody there. So far, traffic, we are in great shape. I'm not seeing any accidents, any slowdowns. On your way home, Rochester's best ride home inside the Jazzy Drive.

0: 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And I'm sitting here kicking it with PJ. Say hi, PJ.
1: Hello.
0: Hello. We're kicking it because I was telling them how my career in radio started in the year 2000. And what did you say happened in 2000?
1: When I was born.
0: Oh, yeah. Right? So we had some good stories. We talk about, you know, back in 03, Kanye first came out with that college dropout. Like, all of these things kept hitting us, like, one after the other. Like, T.I., 50 Cent, Eminem, Kanye West, like, at the same time.
1: And then I was just watching Blue's Clues eating cookies. And so I missed out on all this fun. That's what you're telling me. I missed out on all this fun, great music time. And this is what happened.
0: But at least you are here for the resurrection of T.I. Because this song right here that I'm playing, the instrumental, Let Them Know, like, this gives you that 06 feeling.
1: Yeah, Pharrell, you know? Killed that one, man. That beat is crazy.
0: Exact Pharrell. We have Pharrell and Timbaland. And just, and this is just an everyday occurrence. You know what I mean? Like, nowadays, who is it that you get excited about as far as, like, an artist that might drop something? Like, an artist that came out in the last decade.
1: Kendrick Lamar's past the last decade, isn't he?
0: Okay. Well, so Kendrick Lamar did get us very excited, right?
1: I'm an underground hip-hop kind of fan. I'm big with the Griselda and all that. The dude's from Buffalo. Yes. I'm from upstate New York. Yes. So, like, I love all that stuff. Whenever they drop something, and you know they're dropping 15 projects a year, so they feed in the streets.
0: I love that.
1: But for new artists... SZA is one that I get really excited for. The Weeknd still puts out things that I get really excited to tap into. I really got to think about it, though. It's not the same like it was. Because, you know, now with streaming and then the catalogs and everybody being able to replay all the old hits, nobody's really,
0: an album's in and out. Fascinating, too, because, like, I have a daughter who's 17 years old, and she's listening to dad rock. Like, she's telling me about Stone Temple Pilots and things like this. And I was like, this is what I listened to when I was your age.
1: Stone Temple Pilots is fire. Though, I ain't gonna lie, that's good rock, that's a good pull.
0: And I'm like, how did you even learn about this stuff? You know what I mean? But yeah, like you said, with streaming, you can be down with whatever era, and that's why we have Rock the Set.
1: Yeah, Rock the Set is amazing. We're doing something for the kids. Like, absolutely. I mean, even actually, I'm usually on Saturdays and I help run it with all the interns to help make Rock the Set what it is. The problem is, they tell me I'm unk. I'm too old to have a say. They say I can't make any of the music on there. I got to sit this one out. But they do great things, man, for that 18 to 25 demographic. They even doing it for the young people, the 13 to 18.
0: Absolutely.
1: It's a great time. You should always tune in. You can always catch it on the app, the WDKX app.
0: Absolutely. All right, PJ. Well, great to meet you, and I'll be hanging out with you a little bit later on tonight at the show. You coming to see Fantasia, right?
1: I will be there.
0: All right, along with Anthony Hamilton and the rest of the city that's coming out for Mother's Day weekend, celebrating our anniversary here at WDKX, supported by NBT Bank. We'll see you tonight.
2: Mix of sun and clouds once again today. Maybe a passing shower, but definitely cool. High temperatures only in the mid-50s. Partly cloudy skies for tonight. Maybe a spritz in the overnight. A chilly night, low near 40. And for your Saturday, mix of sun and clouds, warmer, high temperatures in the mid-60s. 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I'm Chief Meteorologist Richard McCullough of 103.9 WDKX. 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

0: 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Weather and traffic updates all morning long, and I got you covered with the Don't Be Late at 8 morning mix. 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

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And traffic wise, we are good. The sun is shining and we got Fantasia and Anthony Hamilton in town tonight, finishing up some soundtrack and ready for the show that kicks off at 8 o'clock. 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

0: like that vibe for Chris Brown. Falling with Leon Thomas. Something new on the Jazzy Drive at 5, 103.9 WDKX. Don't forget, tonight at the Blue Cross Arena, there is a strict clear bag policy. You can bring like a very small clutch, but you're not able to bring any sort of backpacks or satchels or anything like that. I'll have all the details broke down. Actually, I too will help you with that in just a moment. I am going to hook you up with what to wear. Do you need to bring an umbrella? Do you need to bring galoshes? Are we going to have a coat, a no coat? What is the weather looking like for the rest of the evening with Richard McCullough, 103.9 WDKX.
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2: Mix of sun and clouds once again today. Maybe a passing shower, but definitely cool. High temperatures only in the mid-50s. Partly cloudy skies for tonight. Maybe a spritz in the overnight. A chilly night, low near 40. And for your Saturday, mix of sun and clouds, warmer. High temperatures in the mid-60s. 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I'm Chief Meteorologist Richard McCullough of 103.9 WDKX.

0: purse. However, small clutch purses or wallets not exceeding 4.5 by 6.5 inches are allowed after security screening. Backpacks and large bags are prohibited.
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1: Partly cloudy skies for tonight. Maybe a spritz in the overnight. A chilly night, low near 40. And for your Saturday, mix of sun and clouds, warmer, high temperatures in the mid-60s. 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I'm Chief Meteorologist Richard McCullough of 103.9 WDKX. Have a good day. No one

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0: 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What you thought?
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He can't wait. Make him fast like let's race. Ride Six Flags with my hands up. 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Act tough, get your mans. VVS is on Chanel pearls. 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